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Don't worry, your boss won't notice. She does it too. We're CK 105.5. What did she say?

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0: 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Yeah.
1: You got us turned up in the house?
0: Oh, yeah.
1: Your own little private house party?
0: Oh, yeah.
1: There is nothing wrong with that. People annoy everybody sometimes. Make some noise if you don't need nobody.
0: Woo!

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1: Hey, I'm Gracie Abrams, and I will be with Cannon later tonight on Open House Party. See ya.
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0: 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Katie's working behind the bar tonight at a restaurant that doesn't have food that makes your butt explode. Wooden Nickel Pub, Dansville, Michigan. 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
0: 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We're playing Olivia Rodrigo for you. 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

0: house party is on. Gracie Abrams here in about 40 minutes. I'm Canada with a K, and now you're cordially invited to be part of our open house party group chat with Jason Derulo. 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We let you join the party. I don't want to call it an interview. That sounds so sterile, but come hang out with Jason Derulo on Zoom. Be a part of the conversation. There we go. At Canon Show on IG, slide into my DMs or call 800-669-1010. Let's have fun with Jason Derulo.
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4: 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It's the biggest party on the planet.

0: Next, we're going to play Choosing Texas for you. What are you doing in North Attleboro, Massachusetts?
1: I'm just home right now, actually. 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You know, the times are all backwards.
0: They're like 5 or 6 hours ahead, right?
1: Yeah, exactly. So he's up super early.
0: I've done the long distance thing, too. And let's be honest, hooking up on FaceTime, it sucks.
1: It sucks, yeah.
0: You'll get through it. Thank you for listening tonight. You're amazing. Yeah. We love you.

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1: Hey, I'm Gracie Abrams, and I will be with Cannon later tonight on Open House Party. See ya.
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11: Okay, Gracie Abrams is on Zoom. It looks like in bed.
1: Not bad couch. I just am, I'm not, I swear to God, not bad look.
11: I don't care. I've had people join me from weirder places. I'll say that.
1: I hate that for you.
11: So you're sitting on your couch, taking a break?
1: I guess. Today does feel like light and beautiful, so I'm glad to be talking to you.
11: We're glad to be talking to you. Finish this statement, Gracie Abrams. When I get home from being on the road, I look most forward to seeing
1: my dog. Yeah, my dog. He's my priority as soon as we're off stage. So been spending time with my dog, and then just because, you know, our breaks are between shows, it's nice to be home and writing when not performing.
11: I want to know what it was like touring with Taylor Swift. We're going to talk to you more in just a few minutes. Gracie Abrams, chilling live from her couch tonight on Open House Party. More on the way.

Open House Party. More with Gracie Abrams coming right up. It's Canna with a K. We had this girl on the show a couple of months ago, and she was so sweet, very open about the fact she's dealing with some anxiety. I'm like, aren't we all at this point? Let's just call it what it is. Sienna Spyro, Open House. Got me.

0: McKay, Gracie Abrams hanging out along with her dog, Weenie. I have a French bulldog. Her name is Stella Bougie.
1: I was going to ask if that was yours. Okay, well, that's beautiful. I love those dogs so much. I always feel like every time I see one on the street, I'm like, I stop a person. I'm like, can I please pet your dog, please?
2: And they will probably never say no. Those dogs love attention. Like, I'll be real, like, high level on this, but there'll be times when you don't want a dog in the room and that dog insists on being in the room in the worst
1: possible. I know it. I feel like my dog is like the most high maintenance person in my life.
0: Gracie Abrams hanging out on Open House Party. Tell us about opening 30 dates for Taylor Swift. That had to wear you out.
1: It's the most energizing thing I've ever done in my life. So I don't think it could ever get exhausting or tiring in any capacity. I'm just like, every second that I'm lucky enough to be on her stage, it's like the best thing that's ever happened to me. And then every minute I get to watch her set, it's somehow also the best thing that's ever happened to me.
0: Gracie Abrams on Open House Party. Hit the wall.

0: Open house party on Canada with a K. I love Gracie Abrams calling us tonight on Zoom from her couch. No makeup on, just chilling. I love her so much. Open house party on YouTube. You can go watch some of that video. All right, 1 week from tonight. Stay with me here a second. I got a story for you. Brian Littrell from the Backstreet Boys, and it's pronounced Littrell, not Littrell. I know that because the record label, like, got on me for it. They're like, don't say Littrell, it's Littrell. It sounds weird to say it that way. Anyway, his son is an artist with a song that is really good. His name is Bailey Littrell, and he's literally going to be here. I will not say that again. He will be here 1 week from tonight on Open House. I finally got to the point.
1: O-H-E.
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16: A better life with Dr. Sanjay Gupta.
17: What are the chances you are listening to this while drinking a nice hot cup of coffee? If so, don't let me stop you. For years, we've been reporting on the health benefits of coffee, and that's not going to stop today. A new study, this one out of Harvard School of Public Health, found that coffee and tea could help lower your risk of developing dementia. People who enjoyed 1 to 3 caffeinated cups a day saw the biggest impact. In addition to the caffeine, coffee contains hundreds of bioactive compounds that can influence inflammation, glucose metabolism, vascular function, and oxidative stress. It's also possible coffee drinkers might be doing other things that keep them healthy. Eating a more balanced diet, getting plenty of exercise, sleep, not smoking, or drinking too much alcohol. And finally, staying socially active. I'm Dr. Sanjay Gupta, helping you live a better life.
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0: JK, what's your name?
1: Hi, my name's Aaron.
0: Aaron, where are you calling from?
1: Tiverton, in Rhode Island.
0: What are you doing tonight, brother?
1: Not too much. Looking in the sky, seeing what I see up there.
0: You see any aliens? My dad's obsessed with them.
1: Aliens are possible. Might find one.
0: I've never seen one. I'd like to.
1: My friends tell me they're on Uranus. I don't know.
0: Look at this guy. that was stupid, but we'll let it slide, all right?
1: Yeah, some dad joke.
0: What song should we play?
1: What Makes You Beautiful?
0: Oh, that's perfect. I love that. Good God, what made you think of that?
1: That was one of my daughter's favorite songs.
0: Well, it's on OHP. Thanks for riding with us on Pro FM, man.
1: Thanks.

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0: Party, where you at, man?
1: Lynchburg.
0: Lynchburg. What are you doing tonight?
1: Just got back from a nice dinner with the kids and the family. Birthday party. Just chilling, man.
0: Now it's time for some you time. Now what are you going to do for you? That's my question.
1: Probably sit here outside on the back porch and...
0: You don't have to say it. The adults in the room know. That's what I'm talking about. Thank you for listening to Open House Party while you do your back porch activities.

0: Hey, 1 week from tonight, Brian Littrell from the Backstreet Boys. Son, not him, his son, Bailey Littrell is going to be here on OHP. I hope you're enjoying the summer of 2026. We used to play this thing on Open House Party, and it said, this may be the best moment of your life. Enjoy it. I gotta see if I can find that. I'll dig that up and play it in a little while, but no truer words have ever been spoken. I hope you're truly enjoying the summer of 2026. You only get one.
1: OHP.
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17: Back in 2019, I made a documentary for HBO called One Nation Under Stress. And what was true then is still true now. Money and financial problems are consistently ranked as the number one cause of stress in the United States. And a brand new study out of the Mayo Clinic found that worrying about money may age the heart even faster than traditional risk factors. Unlike an acute stressor, such as a short-term work deadline or a brief illness, financial strain is often chronic and ongoing. And because money affects so many aspects of daily life, financial stress can be difficult to escape. Even so, financial stress does not mean you're doomed. Just means you need to double down on the things you know are good for heart health. Diet, exercise, sleep, and of course not smoking. I'm Dr. Sanjay Gupta, helping you live a better life.
18: White.

0: going to see?
1: I don't actually know.
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1: I don't like aliens. I don't like anything zombie-ish or aliens. I think it's terrible.
0: Well, zombies aren't real, but I think aliens might be.
1: Maybe.
0: You think out of all the millions and millions of stars out there, there's not a chance that there's something living on one of them?
1: No.
0: All right, well, have a couple more drinks. You might agree with me at some point.
1: Maybe after a couple drinks.
0: What city and state do you live in?

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0: like, you know, UTI pills, all kinds of crazy stuff.
1: I'm sorry, but if you get Plan B from DoorDash, you might be the laziest person I've ever met in my life. You couldn't, you were too lazy to use a condom, and now you're too lazy to even go out of the house to get a Plan B. That's a problem.
0: Oh my God, preach.
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0: 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The biggest, most requested songs in North America right this minute. The Open House Party Big Three.
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0: requested, we listened. From your requests on the phone and on social, these are the three biggest, most requested songs across North America tonight. Welcome to the Open House Party Big Three.
1: Yes, these are the big songs. If you don't like them, it doesn't make any sense. You requested them. Like, these are the biggest songs in North America right now. The most demanded. I'm sorry, people ask nicely. Olivia Rodrigo, Drop Dead, number three.
2: I know.

0: Open House Party. The biggest songs on the planet right this minute on the Big Three. This is number one.
1: I gotta give it to the people in New York City. They know how to give people their privacy when they really need it. Ariana Grande and her boyfriend were making out in Central Park the other day, rolling around in the grass, and no one even approached him. Like, hey, can I get a selfie with you? Okay, now that I think about it, that might have been awkward. Most requested across North America tonight, Hate That I Made You Love Me.

fun tonight. And I'm not just saying that. I'm not the kind of person that says I'm having fun if I don't. I don't like to be disingenuous. And I feel like you'd probably be able to see through that anyway. Be like, he's lying. He's not having fun.

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6: 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It reinforces the alignment, stability, and coordinated muscle activation that supports how your body moves, whether you're doing strenuous exercise or simply going about your daily life. 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Even though you walk every day, Dana does say you can make small adjustments to immediately improve your walking mechanics. 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Allow your arms to swing naturally in coordination with your legs. 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I'm Dr. Sanjay Gupta, helping you live a better life.
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4: A better life with Dr. Sanjay Gupta.
5: They say consistency is key, but sometimes you just gotta switch it up. A new study out of Harvard School of Public Health found that varying your exercise routine could add years to your life. What exercise someone did didn't matter much. What did matter was that all the exercises together worked all the muscle groups in their body. Now, an added benefit to changing things up is it can help you push through the plateau effect. That's when your body gets so efficient at doing something that you actually stop getting better at it. And we know from previous research that specializing in any one sport at a young age can make someone actually more prone to injury. And as experts we talk to point out, even elite athletes switch up things with their workouts, making sure to target strength, cardio, flexibility, balance, and doing that every single week. I'm Dr. Sanjay Gupta, helping you live a better life.
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4: A better life with Dr. Sanjay Gupta.
5: There are lots of things you can measure to get an idea of how healthy you are at any given moment. Temperature, heart rate, blood pressure, just to name a few. But how about how healthy you will be and how long you're likely to live? According to a new study out of the University at Buffalo, two simple strength tests are pretty accurate at predicting longevity in older women. One is hand grip strength, and the other is how quickly people can stand up from a seated position without using their arms. By the way, I remember interviewing former President Jimmy Carter when he was quite old and being really impressed how he just popped out of the chair without using his arms. Not a lot of older people can actually do that. But I think the message here is that maintaining strength as you age is going to help you perform everyday activities, but also help you avoid injury and stay independent. I'm Dr. Sanjay Gupta, helping you live a better life.
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1: 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Oh my, my, oh my, my love, I take one look at you, you're taking me out.

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5: Staying active every day will go a long way towards helping you live a happy, healthy, and pain-free life. And there is perhaps no movement more fundamental than walking. It reinforces the alignment, stability, and coordinated muscle activation that supports how your body moves, whether you're doing strenuous exercise or simply going about your daily life. This is according to Dana Santis, a strength and conditioning specialist. Even though you walk every day, Dana does say you can make small adjustments to immediately improve your walking mechanics. So, keep your rib cage stacked over your pelvis. Avoid leaning over or arching your lower back. Allow your arms to swing naturally in coordination with your legs. Keep your gaze forward, your jaw relaxed, and then just breathe in through your nose and out through your mouth. I'm Dr. Sanjay Gupta, helping you live a better life.
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5: How often do you stop to wonder whether you should share something that's revealing, maybe even embarrassing, with a partner, a friend, or even your boss? In her new book called Revealing, The Underrated Power of Oversharing, behavioral scientist Leslie John says doing just that can help you deepen relationships that are vital to your life. We need people to trust us in order to get things like love, friendship, and career success. That's what she told us. When you make yourself vulnerable by revealing something sensitive, it does make other people trust you. In turn, when you ask someone to reveal something about themselves, showing that interest will generally lead someone to like you more. Why? Because people like to be asked about themselves, she says. It also signals that they are discriminating and choosy, but in a good way. I'm Dr. Sanjay Gupta, helping you live a better life.

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5: How often do you stop to wonder whether you should share something that's revealing, maybe even embarrassing, with a partner, a friend, or even your boss? In her new book called Revealing, The Underrated Power of Oversharing, behavioral scientist Leslie John says doing just that can help you deepen relationships that are vital to your life. We need people to trust us in order to get things like love, friendship, and career success. That's what she told us. When you make yourself vulnerable by revealing something sensitive, it does make other people trust you. In turn, when you ask someone to reveal something about themselves, showing that interest will generally lead someone to like you more. Why? Because people like to be asked about themselves, she says. It also signals that they are discriminating and choosy, but in a good way. I'm Dr. Sanjay Gupta, helping you live a better life.
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5: A better life with Dr. Sanjay Gupta.
6: They say consistency is key, but sometimes you just gotta switch it up. A new study out of Harvard School of Public Health found that varying your exercise routine could add years to your life. What exercise someone did didn't matter much. What did matter was that all the exercises together worked all the muscle groups in their body. Now, an added benefit to changing things up is it can help you push through the plateau effect. That's when your body gets so efficient at doing something that you actually stop getting better at it. And we know from previous research that specializing in any one sport at a young age can make someone actually more prone to injury. And as experts we talk to point out, even elite athletes switch up things with their workouts, making sure to target strength, cardio, flexibility, balance, and doing that every single week. I'm Dr. Sanjay Gupta, helping you live a better life.
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0: Genesee County Mornings start with Hey Morton and all the hits on CK105.5. Well, it's a brand new day. Let's get the show underway. It is Hey Morton. I'm your host, Rick Morton. There's Adina.
1: Hey, Morton.
0: There's D-Rock. Hey, Morton. And we kick off this week with some chaos. A man who seems pretty chill opened a package at a FedEx store. Well, the chaos kicked in right after that. I'm going to play this for you and listen as this live iguana jumped out, freaking out all of the employees.
2: I got a thing for him.
3: How big is he now?
2: Possibly about 6 feet.
3: Y'all open it up.
2: You know what I'm
0: saying? But you know what? At least he's got instructions for these people. They're not out there fighting for their life without knowing what to do.

0: attention to changes. If this man has been driving around in the same dirty car for the last 5 years, and all of a sudden he started to keep it spotless, something's off. And look, you know your partner's normal behavior better than anybody. If something feels off, your intuition is usually correct.
1: Okay.
2: A car wash? Oh!
1: That's only if you've been dinning a dirtbag that doesn't wash their car. Which is a problem in the first place. Yeah. Don't date a slob. Have you ever been with someone who changed their behavior right away and you're like, something doesn't add up?
2: Oh my gosh. A couple boyfriends back, like three exes back. I remember distinctly one day he got up and he was like really ready for the gym. Normally he would go to the gym just wearing basketball shorts and a t-shirt, whatever, regular. He, like, put on cologne, and he had a fresh haircut, and, like, he just looked really nice to go to the gym. And I thought, what the heck? That is so out of the ordinary. It wasn't, it all just sort of aligned for him to get the haircut, like, look nice all that day. And I
1: thought, cologne's a little over the top for the gym.
2: And I remember saying something like, oh, where are you going? You know, like, you know, just to make a joke. And he's like, I'm going to the gym. Like, he got very, I'm going to go work out. I was like, okay, I know. Okay. And that's when I knew. I was like, you are not going to the gym. You are meeting up with someone. And he did. He had to cheat on me.
1: So wow. He didn't go to the gym at all?
2: No.
1: Oh, okay.
3: Oh. Yeah. I thought you meant like a trainer was like hot.
2: And I was like,
1: well, you know what? He wasn't lying. He did get a workout.
2: Oh, God. Yes.
1: It's just that kind of intimate Pilates you don't like.
2: Yeah, that behavior change, I was like, woo.
1: Yeah, that's good advice then. Watch the behaviors if they change right away. Yep. Yeah.
3: Yeah. Well, you know, you guys, we all hear about crazy police stories. And you think, like, most police officers have probably seen the most wildest things in their career. And they could top any story that you have for them. Well, there was an incident with, we'll call him a Cape Crusader. Missouri police were chasing a man. He hops out of his car, and they nicknamed him Aquaman because he got out of his car to evade the police and dove off of a bridge into a river. That is insane. they did catch him. However, his mugshot looks hilarious, but they're calling him Aquaman. They're teasing him because Gavin Lundgren, he's facing multiple charges of obviously resisting arrest and assault. But also damage of property. He left the car in neutral as he jumped out of the car and dove into a bridge.
2: Did he think he was like Michael Phelps and could swim away?
1: He dove off a bridge and into a river.
3: Yes. Yeah. I. What are you thinking, bro?
1: Well, you know what? I don't know if that's the worst one. Like, I've seen people run from the police, and that seems like the best option.
3: I mean, I've heard of dumber things, but come on, dude.
2: Stay on land.
3: Yeah.
1: No. Don't stay on land because then they can quickly get to you. If that river really had a decent pace to it and he could swim halfway decent, they've got to get other patrol cars to get down the river at a place where he's going to just about show up before he gets out. And they've got to be able to apprehend him right there. And they don't want to go in the water.
3: He's been watching Fugitive or something. I don't know, man. You think you're Harrison Ford. But here's the thing.
1: If you think you can outrun police, that never works. You're way better off. If you're not going to run into a mall, then you know what? Get in the river. But I mean, think that's good.
3: At least not risk dying, though. Like, he could have died.
1: Well, how tall was the bridge? Do we know?
3: I don't know the clearance on it. But
1: okay. Dude, it was like 5 feet. You're like, all right, this is...
3: And it was in the nighttime. I just wouldn't...
1: Nighttime in the water is dangerous. But you know what? If you're trying to get away, it's pretty good. I think it's actually pretty good.
2: But then you get out of the water, and now you weigh 10 times more, and your shoes are wet, everything's wet. Now you're trying to run all wet.
1: Yeah, but you weren't going to outrun them anyhow. Yes. You just don't like swimming in the river. I'm just going to say. River's a good option. I'm just saying. I think it is.
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1: Kiki Palmer just opened up about the traditional relationship and marriage and how it's not for her. Wait until she explains it in just a minute. But first, the internet has some thoughts about Jason Sudeikis and Benny Blanco's recent discussion about tipping. Jason, he's getting roasted because as they're talking, Jason admitted that he doesn't believe in leaving huge tips for bad service. Instead, he says if a server isn't good, he still leaves something because he says, a quote, a bad tip doesn't teach anybody anything. Now, the internet's not buying into this. Fans are saying that Jason and Benny, who together are worth hundreds of millions of dollars, they should either be tipping generously regardless of the service or don't tip at all.
2: That's absurd.
1: So I guess it's like a bad tip is more insulting. Like, here's $3. You know what
3: really?
1: I mean?
3: Just because your name is more recognizable than anybody else. That's really what it comes down to. Think about it.
2: I tend to disagree with that and say, you know what? You get to decide how you feel about it because that is the mechanism tipping is intended for.
3: Absolutely, yeah.
2: It is a statement. The statement is to tell you how I feel about your service. If you're insulted by that, it is your obligation to, in our interaction, do a better job next time or maybe think about it. Yeah. But nonetheless, you have made me feel a certain way, and it is my obligation to do whatever. I'm not, I don't have to do a bunch of money because I have a bunch of money. It's not called net worth distribution.
3: That's the thing, yeah.
2: I really don't, right? I mean, come on.
3: Yeah.
2: There's times we've all had money in our pocket, and we're not just shelling it out. It's always giving bad service.
3: Yeah.
2: Between the two of them, by the way, they're worth $45 million, so they've got money to tip.
3: Yeah.
2: Yeah,
3: yeah,
2: but they shouldn't have to just do it.
1: Kiki Palmer just opened up about the traditional relationship and marriage and how that may not be for her. Take a listen.
4: Because my parents were traditional, I thought that that's what I wanted. They found each other out of college, fell in love, got married. They are an American story. But the truth was, that actually is not in alignment with who I am in my life. And I think that's something I used to lie about, to myself about, because I felt like I had to perform. And so then my personality changed, and now you feel like I'm lying, but I'm not intentionally lying. I'm just trying to be a role that I don't want to play, and I act most of the time, so now I'm tired of acting with you, and now the relationship is done.
2: Okay.
1: Oh, girl.
2: I think that's pretty eye-opening. I don't, you know, obviously I'm married, and I love being married, and I love having a it's all great for me.
1: Yeah.
2: So to be aware of that, I also think it's probably instructive to realize that your life is in seasons and you might be in summer, so you don't want to wear a jacket yet.
1: Yes.
2: The jacket of a marriage and all that. So maybe also, keep an open mind.
3: Also fame. You know, like she's comparing her life, her parents' life to her life. Like those are two different lanes.
1: No kidding.
2: You know, when you're able to be free enough to go all over the world, your job isn't a 9-to-5.
3: Right.
2: There are freedoms that you enjoy that a traditional couple might not. So being tied down in marriage isn't maybe beneficial if you're jet setting around the globe.
3: Right.
1: Yeah, it could actually maybe hurt you.
2: Right.
1: Well, we've seen plenty of that, right?
3: Definitely.
2: I do think this though, whenever I hear people go, I don't ever want to be married or any of that. Like, I don't want to be tied down. I'm like, well, there will come a time in your life when people have to come visit you.
3: Right.
2: Because you can't get around.
3: Right.
2: Who's going to show up then?
3: Oof, that's heavy.
2: And they'll go, my friends. Like, yeah, your friends are probably going to be dead. So when your friends are dead, who's showing up to see you?
3: Right, yeah.
2: Oh, yeah, maybe you better have a plan there. Just saying.
5: The FDA said that they're investigating another cyclospora outbreak not linked to lettuce, but they haven't identified the source. So they were like, we narrowed it down to food.
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2: I'm Dawn Jones with a look at today's headlines from the ABC 12 newsroom. President Trump is expected to visit Oakland County to tout recent wins for Michigan manufacturers ahead of the August primary elections. He's scheduled to visit the General Motors Milford Proving Grounds later this afternoon and expected to speak on manufacturing growth and, quote, rebuilding of the American auto industry. White House spokeswoman Liz Huston says, quote, the president pledged to put Michigan workers back to work, and he's doing it. Under President Trump's America First agenda, America automakers are investing, hiring, and expanding at a pace not seen in decades, end of quote. And gas prices across the country are up for the start of the week. AAA is reporting Michigan drivers are paying an average of $4.21 a gallon this morning. That's up 7 cents from a week ago, also up about a dollar from this time last year.
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8: 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But if you log off, take a step back from all the hype, you'll find that the actual keys to a longer, healthier life are hiding in plain sight. There are four of them. Number one, nutrition. The Mediterranean diet really is the gold standard. Number two, exercise. You should be getting 150 minutes of moderate intensity exercise or 75 minutes of vigorous intensity exercise every week, plus strength training and stretching. Number three, sleep. Sleep is when your body and your brain repair themselves. You should be getting 7 to 9 hours a night. And finally, number four often gets forgotten, socialization. It's not a bonus. 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
10: This is meteorologist Kevin Goff. Today is an alert day for strong to severe storms late this afternoon to the evening hours. The main risk will be damaging wind gusts above 60 miles per hour. It'll be a hot and muggy day with highs in the mid to upper 80s. Storms early and then mostly cloudy overnight, warm and muggy, mid to upper 60s. And then behind a cold front, partly sunny and cooler with highs mid to upper 70s.
0: Hit us up on Insta. At Hey Morton, HeyMorton. Anything you want to know, we'll answer it. You just hit us up in the DMs at Hey Morton. Randy wants to know, Hey Morton, out of the three of you, rank them. Who's the best at predicting the future? So, D-Rock, what do you think? In order.
11: Ooh. Rick, I got to give it to you. I think you'll be number one. You have the most logic theory on like what could possibly be in the future. Just going off of personalities, guys, by the way. I want to say... me, then Adina.
12: What? Why am I last?
11: Because I think sometimes your expectations can become so ridiculous. And
0: it's not that you're bad at predicting the future.
11: Right.
0: It's that your predictions are bad.
11: Yeah.
12: No. Yeah. I've always been right when it comes to certain things. That's the thing.
0: You're confused about that. Because I would rank you last, too. What? I'm on D-Rock. Me, then D-Rock, then you.
12: No way. I'll give it to you,
0: you're
12: Rick.
0: Not practical.
12: When it comes to, overall things, projection of, economy, money,
0: Social media,
12: things like that, yes. Me, on the other hand, when it comes to, people, relationships, and very specific things when it comes to people's future, that I nail every single time. I'm like, oh yeah, that's not gonna last, or she's not gonna be a good friend, or that person's gonna do you dirt.
0: Character out of all of us.
11: When you're just a Debbie Downer. That's what that is. That's not knowing the future.
0: By the way, that's not even true too. Give us a good call you made.
11: Right.
12: I've pretty much been right about every single one of my friends or friends relationships or marriages.
0: That is an abstract. I've been good about marriages. What? You're not even giving me a specific.
12: As in
0: give me a specific.
12: One of my really good friends.
0: Your good friend, I have no way of knowing. Yeah, I called it. I said my good friend is going to get married. To who?
12: Well, no, that they weren't going to work out.
0: To who?
12: He's always negative.
0: You didn't say that to me.
12: Yeah.
0: How would I know that?
12: Well, it's thought. It's up in here. In my brain.
0: So in your brain, you're really good at predicting
11: stuff.
0: Oh,
11: she's a genius.
12: I am. Okay, but D-Rock, what are you so good at predicting? You never voice anything that you're like, I think in the future.
11: Well, I think I'm very good with technology. I'm very into it. So I can kind of call what's going to be next or
12: What's on the horizon?
11: Well, I mean, I can't tell you off the top of my head. That's why you use logic. You think and then you say. I just know some friends and I got some.
12: Listen, I know the iPhone 18 is coming out too. That's not predicting the future.
11: That's not even what I was talking about, but okay. All right. Okay.
0: I'm not saying D-Rock's that much better than you. I'm just saying he's got an edge.
11: I just don't have relationship topics.
0: I think he applies a little more logic, not vibes.
11: Yeah, exactly.
12: My gut is never wrong.
0: Oh, okay. Trust me, your gut's been wrong. Quite a gut to know the future. Well, thanks for making CK 105.5 number one on your presets.

0: You're officially locked in. 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All right, time to play Guess Words, and let's see how well we do. And if we can get up to like 9 words today, it would be amazing. Ooh. Nancy is up first. Nancy, who would you like to play with, D-Rock or Adina? Who will it be?
1: D-Rock, please.
0: All right, 30 seconds on the clock. Say pass if you get stumped. On your marks, get set, go.
2: On your hand, you have one thumb and four...
1: fingers.
2: Yes. To get a apartment, you have to pay rent plus your what? Put down a...
1: deposit.
2: Yes. This is smaller than a crocodile, but same family. It's a...
1: lizard?
2: Nope. Another word for it. It's giant. It's just like a crocodile. It's like his little brother.
1: Gator?
2: Yes.
1: Croc?
2: The full word. Yeah.
1: Alligator?
2: Yes. In basketball, crocodile. You do a slam...
1: dunk.
2: This tells the temperature outside, a...
1: thermometer.
2: Yes. A love seat is considered...
0: oh, you guys did pretty
3: couch?
0: Good.
3: Yeah.
0: Yeah. Time's up. But you did pretty good considering you got stuck on alligator for a second. Lizard's a good answer. Because I never thought of a lizard being related to a crocodile, but of course.
2: Yeah.
0: Right.
2: Very, very, very small.
0: Tiny alligator is a lizard. Oh, that's really great. Well, today you were able to get 5 before the buzzers.
2: Not bad.
0: Couch was correct, you got that after the buzzer. So hold on. Marissa's waiting to play with Adina. They're going to try and get 6 and win, and that's a good news for Adina because she feels like she could get 6. Stay right there. It might be a tie game. Okay, Marissa, you and Adina need to get 6 to win. How about that?
1: Sounds good.
0: 30 seconds on the clock. Say pass if you get stumped. On your marks, get set, go.
3: The green people that fly in a UFO are called?
1: Aliens.
3: You blink up a mountain.
1: Climb.
3: Another word for climb, like, oh, we're going on a...
1: hike.
3: Yes. Long stick that grandpa walks with is called a...
1: cane.
3: Not first, but dead...
1: pass.
3: Okay. Opposite of real is being...
1: fake.
3: The bill shows you the grand blank.
1: Total.
3: Yes. Not a pancake, but a Belgium...
1: awful.
3: A fake hair that you wear is called a...
1: weave.
2: True. That's correct.
3: That is true too.
0: Wig is the word we're looking for, but weave, yes.
1: Same thing.
0: Oh, yeah. Hell yeah. 3 snaps. Don't touch me. You don't hear don't touch my wig. You do hear don't touch my weave.
1: Yeah.
2: I think weaves are more expensive. I think I would know. I don't have any hair. So.
0: You should know. All right. Well, listen, you guys got 7 today. Did she say pass or last?
3: I think she said pass.
0: Nonetheless.
3: Oh, I don't know.
0: You either got 6 or 7. You won today. And that's what matters. Nice work today. Yeah.
3: Good job.
1: Good job. Yes. I'm outside of my work. I'm a little late, but it's all good.
0: Listen, it's worth it. And you win a nice prize today. So congratulations. And you win too, Adina. So congratulations to you. You don't win a prize,
3: right.
0: but you just get the feeling of what it's like to win for once. So that's good. Here on Guess Words.
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0: You found the good stuff. Hey, Morton is on CK 105.5. Jill works at an insurance company and her boss called us and said she hates being on the phone. Could you call her and keep her on as long as possible? So I'm going to call and leave a message for her boss that is impossibly long.
1: Oh, wow.
0: Oh, Jill is not going to like what's about to happen. It's our phone prank, the phone, Jibba.
2: Insurance is Jill. How can I help you?
0: Hi, Jill. Yeah, hi. My name is Tim, and I'm calling from Carl Hartford.
2: Okay, he's not in at the moment. Can I send you to his voicemail?
0: You know what? Okay. I hate leaving a voicemail. Nobody checks those. Is there any way?
2: He checks his voicemail all the time. I can send you right
0: you're
2: there.
0: Right. I know. Could I just leave a message for him real quick? Could you just take it down? That way, if it's on his desk, I know it's there. I know he got it.
2: Okay, can you hold on just 1 second?
0: Yeah.
2: Okay, go ahead.
0: All right. Hey, Carl, it's Tim.
2: Okay.
0: Comma.
2: Okay.
0: How are you doing?
2: Okay.
0: I just wanted to get in touch with you.
2: Okay.
0: Okay, go ahead and read that back.
2: Hey, Carl, it's Tim. How are you doing? I just wanted to get in touch with you.
0: All right. Did you put the comma in?
2: I did, yes.
0: Okay. Hey, what did I say again? Hey, Carl, it's Tim. I just want to get in touch with you. Oh, I said, how are you doing, right? How are you doing? I just want to get in touch with you. Oh, no, I lost my train of thought.
2: Do you want to leave a phone number for him?
0: I hope that we can get in touch this week.
2: Okay.
0: And I'm looking forward to getting a chance to speak with you, period. In fact, make it 3 periods.
2: Okay, is that it? Did you want me to...
0: I forgot to say, go back like a little bit. Read it back real quick and I'll stop you where I want you to.
2: Okay, are you sure you told me to just send you to voicemail that way you can leave a longer message?
0: I know, but the thing is I have bad experience with that. So can you read back what you have so far?
2: Sure, so it's, hey Carl, it's Kim, how are you doing? I just wanted to get in touch with you. Hope we can get in touch this week.
0: Hey. Right there. Get a chance this week. I also wanted to say thank you for the cake.
2: Okay.
0: And then what does it say right after thank you for the cake?
2: Looking forward to seeing you.
0: Looking forward to seeing you. Thank you for the cake. Looking forward to seeing you. If we don't get a chance to touch base.
2: Do you want maybe I can give you like his email address?
0: No, this is fine. This will be perfect.
2: He can get you his number. He'll call you right back.
0: Well, how long would it be before he called me back? That's the thing.
2: I'm not sure when he'll be back in the office. I'm not sure.
0: Wait, do you think it sounds weird to leave the cake thing?
2: I mean, it's your preference. I don't know your relationship with him, so.
0: Well, I mean, we've been friends since high school.
2: I can put this on his desk, or I can send you a voicemail.
0: Right? No, don't send me the voicemail.
2: Okay, I'll just put this on his desk, and then do you want to leave me your phone number so I can give this to him?
0: Well, hold on. I want to say something about a chihuahua, because I think that would be funny. But I don't know how. Do you know how to spell chihuahua correctly?
2: I don't, but I'm sure maybe if you put it in an email, it would autocorrect it for you.
0: Hold on real quick. I'm looking it up on my phone.
2: I have to run out of the office right now myself.
0: Oh.
2: So can I just leave this where it's at and then put your phone number on?
0: You know what?
2: So
0: just read it back real quick and we'll make sure if it's got everything.
2: Okay. So, hey, Carl, it's Kim. How are you doing? Just wanted to get in touch with you. I hope we can get in touch this week. Thanks for the cake. Looking forward to seeing you.
0: And then, wouldn't it be funny?
2: Yeah, got it.
0: Okay, if a chihuahua ate the cake.
2: Okay, got it.
0: Oh, can you imagine that?
2: That would be pretty crazy.
0: Yeah, okay. It'd be so
2: do you want me to put the number at the bottom of it?
0: I'm trying to think. Do you think it'd be better if I leave my home or work number?
2: You know what? I think we've got a good message for Carl. So I'll go ahead and leave this on his desk, and we'll get that taken care of for you.
0: I'll
2: personally make sure he gets
0: that. Right. All right. And then one more thing. I just want to add one more thing.
2: Tim, I really have to go right now. Okay. I got to go. I'm going to leave this message for him. Thank you
0: Wait. Call it again.
2: Insurance, this is Jill.
0: Yeah. I didn't get a chance to give you the number. It's Tim.
2: What's the number?
0: Hold on. So... do you think I should leave home or business number?
2: I can write down both for you. What's the home?
0: All right. Hold on. I never call myself. I got to look it up.
2: Do you have the business on hand right now?
1: Sure. 800. Dang it, I can't remember that one either.
2: You know, listen, I got it all on car ID, actually. I'll go put this on his desk. Well, take care, and I'll make sure that Carl gets this as soon as he can.
1: Jill!
2: What is happening?
1: Jill!
2: Yes?
1: You don't need the number. You don't even have to take the message. It's just a phone prank. It's the phone jibber.
2: Oh, my God. I'm writing all of this down. Three periods and trying to spell Chihuahua. Gosh. Unbelievable.
1: Oh, you
2: I'm
1: know
2: like,
1: what?
2: Is this a joke? Oh, my God.
1: Carl put us up to this, so you got to give him a hard time about it. He said,
2: oh, well,
1: he said you do a great
2: he's
1: job.
2: He's on vacation right now.
3: 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Broadcasting live from the Randy Wise Buick GMC Studios.
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0: Can we just say it? Just gonna say it out loud.
1: Well, first and foremost, let's fire the security guard that said, "Hey, do it, but before business hours."
0: Listen,
1: open.
0: that guy was sitting on a golf cart, like, "Do whatever you want, man. I just be out of here before it closes because I got to be home by 9.
1: I'm not doing that report.
0: Yeah, I ain't trying to fail. Okay, like, dude, tell that to the judge.
1: Right.
0: Good luck.
2: We're talking about an empty parking lot with no civilians, full of concrete.
0: Yeah, doesn't matter.
1: Okay.
0: 14-year-old kid from Montana is now being labeled a hero in a rescue I just don't think necessarily you want. As much as you're grateful for being saved, maybe not this kid. There was a man who had been with a group floating down the river, but he'd fallen in and was struggling. This is really cool because Jory Thomas had been working on his roping skills and was able to use his 12-foot lariat lasso and lasso the drowning man and bring him back to safety.
1: Nice.
0: Which is great because you don't die, but at the same time, you just got saved getting lassoed by a 14-year-old kid.
1: He went fishing.
0: Here he is talking about it.
3: All we heard was, "Help, help." He's moving pretty quickly. Only thing I could focus on was helping him get out of the water because I didn't want to see anyone go. I actually started really getting into roping this year. Luckily, I caught him first try. I felt pretty good afterwards that I knew he was okay.
0: Yeah, that's, yeah. Good on him. Credit to him.
1: That's awesome.
0: If you're the man who got saved, nature's not for you.
1: Yeah, don't sit down.
0: If a 14-year-old kid can lasso you and pull you to safety, you aren't meant for nature.
4: Yeah. Burger King has introduced a Whopper guarantee that lets you get a free replacement burger if you're unsatisfied. So if you just ate a Burger King burger and hated it, congrats, you won another Burger King.
0: That's a good point. All right. I'm Rick, and now you know what's trending here on Hey Morton.
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12: 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This is according to Dana Santis, a strength and conditioning specialist. Even though you walk every day, Dana does say you can make small adjustments to immediately improve your walking mechanics. 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I'm Dr. Sanjay Gupta, helping you live a better life.
13: 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But when it comes to their health, too many stay silent. It's time to change that. 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
1: Vampire Diaries star Paul Wesley just revealed his real name and how we've been saying it wrong all these years. I'll have him share it in just a minute. But first, Oprah Winfrey has the internet fired up after saying people in their 20s aren't supposed to have a work-life balance. She says you have to actually lay in the work and earn that freedom later on. And some are saying, well, that's kind of an old school, you know, mentality. And others are saying, well, she's just speaking the truth about success. So people are divided.
0: I feel like she's speaking the truth about success, saying if you want a high degree of success like I've had, you have to give up your work-life balance. There isn't one.
2: Yeah, through her lens. Yeah,
0: yes,
2: sure.
0: And the ideal time to do that is your 20s. Yeah. Likely that you have most energy, least connection, and a fresh perspective.
2: Yeah.
0: Those three things. Because you know how, you know the best way, you know that's true, the best example of that are people in rock and roll or hip hop.
2: Yeah.
0: Try and get into hip hop at 38. Oh. Trying to have a work-life balance when you're trying to become a musician.
2: It's a young person's game,
0: yes.
2: Dude.
0: Yeah. It's a perfect example. You should probably do it in your 20s. Yeah. You know why? Well, I got a show Friday, but I got to be home by 8.
2: He's like, can we do a matinee?
0: Yeah. It's a work-life balance. Oh, well, Monday through Friday, I tour. On the weekends, I've got soccer.
2: Yeah.
0: No. But good luck with that.
1: Vampire Diaries star Paul Wesley, who has Polish parents, just talked about how his first and last name are totally made up for the industry. And you're like, okay, I mean, it's probably something inspired it. Well, listen, his whole name, we've been saying it wrong. Take a listen.
3: Paweł Wasilewski. But in school, it was Paul Wasilewski, because that's how the Americans would pronounce it.
0: And then Mike Krzyzewski in Monsters, Inc.
3: I'm like, that's not who I am. And I started acting, and it was like always this huge drama to pronounce my name. And I just said, you know what? If they're going to call me Paul Wasilewski, I might as well just change it. And I somehow stumbled upon Wesley, and I was like, I like the sound of that. And I just came up with it.
0: That's nice. Can I have my latte? Paul, Ian Somerhalder's like, mine's pretty straightforward. It's cool name, cool face.
1: Yeah.
0: Stuck with it. Stick with that.
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2: Oh my God.
0: Such a good joke and true.
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2: I'm Dawn Jones with a look at today's headlines from the ABC 12 newsroom. President Trump is expected to visit Oakland County to tout recent wins for Michigan manufacturers ahead of the August primary elections. He's scheduled to visit the General Motors Milford Proving Grounds later this afternoon and expected to speak on manufacturing growth and, quote, rebuilding of the American auto industry. White House spokeswoman Liz Huston says, quote, the president pledged to put Michigan workers back to work, and he's doing it. Under President Trump's America First agenda, America automakers are investing, hiring, and expanding at a pace not seen in decades, end of quote. And gas prices across the country are up for the start of the week. AAA is reporting Michigan drivers are paying an average of $4.21 a gallon this morning. That's up 7 cents from a week ago, also up about a dollar from this time last year.
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7: A better life with Dr. Sanjay Gupta.
8: They say consistency is key, but sometimes you just got to switch it up. A new study out of Harvard School of Public Health found that varying your exercise routine could add years to your life. What exercise someone did didn't matter much. What did matter was that all the exercises together worked all the muscle groups in their body. Now, an added benefit to changing things up is it can help you push through the plateau effect. That's when your body gets so efficient at doing something that you actually stop getting better at it. And we know from previous research that specializing in any one sport at a young age can make someone actually more prone to injury. And as experts we talk to point out, even elite athletes switch up things with their workouts, making sure to target strength, cardio, flexibility, balance, and doing that every single week. I'm Dr. Sanjay Gupta, helping you live a better life.
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0: This is meteorologist Kevin Goff. Today is an alert day for strong to severe storms late this afternoon to the evening hours. The main risk will be damaging wind gusts above 60 miles per hour. It'll be a hot and muggy day with highs in the mid to upper 80s. Storms early and then mostly cloudy overnight, warm and muggy, mid to upper 60s. And then behind a cold front, partly sunny and cooler with highs mid to upper 70s.
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11: Jamie asked, Hey Morton, as a kid, what did you think would be awesome when you're an adult? And it just isn't.
10: Oh, what is yours? Because mine is unusual. When you hear me say it, you're going to be like, oh, that sounds, yeah, that's great. And then you're like, oh, yeah, no, it's not.
11: For me, grocery shopping. I remember when I was a kid going to the grocery store with my mom and, like, you know, you're putting stuff in the basket and you're looking at all the cereal and, you know, things you probably couldn't have or things your mom was like, no, we can't get that right now. You're like, when I'm older, I'm going to buy whatever I want. I can't wait to go to the grocery store. I hate grocery shopping now as an adult. It's just a chore that you don't want to do. You're like, God, I got to go to the store. It's going to be busy. It's just not as fun as I thought it would be. I sort of had this like imagination, like I'd be walking down the aisle, just picking things off the shelves. It's like, turns out it all costs and it's all just hard.
10: Well, and you know that you can't eat it. The stuff you really want, you can't eat. And then the stuff you aren't supposed to eat and you're getting anyhow, you're like, well, then you feel a little bad. And you're right. It is busy. It's expensive. And then you've got to get it done. Usually do it last second.
11: Yeah, it's just not fun.
10: Yeah. I don't ever have the busy store issue because I will go at like 6 a.m. on a Saturday no one's in there. However, I do agree with that. You're like, I don't want to shop. Can someone just go grocery shop for me?
11: Yeah.
10: When you get rich, you're like, oh, I would definitely have a chef and all of that for me, right? Yes. Mine is driving. I thought the freedom of driving would be so great. I could go anywhere anytime I want. I can decide to stay as late as I want, go as far as I want, see everything I want. And now it's just like, I just want to stay home. I don't want to drive anywhere. I would love it if someone could drive me places.
11: Yes,
10: and I enjoy a road trip. That doesn't bother me. But just getting around town and stuff, like, oh, no, I would love a driver. I'm all for that.
11: Oh, my gosh.
10: Yeah. Yep. From Clio to Swartz Creek, we're everywhere you are. CK 105.5.

will fade eventually. So if our time is running out, day after day, we'll make the mundane a masterpiece. Oh my, my, oh my, my love, I take one look at you, you're taking me out.

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1: On Mondays, we play a game where all you want to do is make sure you're not the first person to get three answers incorrect. It's general trivia we call the Daily Dummy. And Adina, D-Rock, and I will be playing today for Molly, CJ, and Janet. Adina, you'll be playing for Janet.
2: Okay.
1: All right. So just know you're doing it for Janet.
2: Janet, I got you.
1: All right. Good luck, everyone. Who will we start off with? You've been
2: D-Rock.
1: Gone. Is it D-Rock's
2: yeah.
1: turn? All right, D-Rock, you won last time, so you get to go.
3: All right, Adina, which album features the hit single Billie Jean?
2: Oh, I know it's a Michael Jackson album, but...
1: Very good.
2: I don't know the album.
1: Well, you have 5 seconds to answer, and that time is up. You should have thrown something out there, right?
2: I don't know anything.
3: The album is titled Thriller.
2: Oh, that one.
1: Save that soundbite.
3: Yeah.
1: I don't know anything.
2: Oh, that's I did know one. Thriller. Dang it. Okay.
1: Yeah, Thriller album.
2: Rick, who wrote the Lord of the Rings book series?
1: J. Tolkien.
2: Okay.
1: Yeah, J.R.R. Tolkien.
2: Yes, correct.
1: Yeah. His name is Rascally Rabbit.
3: Right, yeah, right. Probably.
1: Jonathan Rascally Rabbit Tolkien. He's like, I'm going to write The Hobbit.
2: Yeah.
1: All right. One wrong for Dina, none for Rick. D-Rock, what's the capital of Canada?
3: Is it Quebec?
1: No, that's a good guess. Ottawa.
3: Ah.
1: Yeah, I didn't know that either.
3: Yeah,
1: I will not forget that one because I think I'm going to get it back someday.
3: Yeah, it'll come back.
1: Yep.
3: All right. Adina. What was Elvis Presley's middle name?
2: Why would I know this? I don't know.
1: A lot of people said his full name all the time.
2: Elvis Michael Presley.
1: Oh, you know, that's a good guess.
3: That's a good guess. Aaron.
1: Aaron.
2: That's horrible.
3: Aaron.
1: Yes.
2: Elvis Aaron Presley?
1: Mm-hmm.
2: Ooh, does not flow.
1: Seems like it worked out for him.
3: Kind of. Yeah.
1: Seemed pretty good.
3: I think so.
1: Yeah. It seemed that it was a hindrance.
2: Rig.
1: Yes.
2: On the sitcom Friends, what is Chandler's last name?
1: Bing.
2: Correct.
1: I know that because I always think of him whenever I use Bing by accident instead of Google.
2: Oh.
1: I'm like, hey, how about that? All right, D-Rock,
3: yep.
1: Which state is known as the Aloha State?
3: That would be Hawaii?
1: Yeah, very good.
3: Yeah. All right, reverse.
1: Okay.
3: What year did the Berlin Wall fall?
1: Oh, that would have been 1989.
3: That's correct.
1: Yes.
2: Who just knows that off the top of their head?
3: People that paid attention in history.
2: Oh, my God.
1: I'll tell you why. Because I was helping my dad work at that time. So I knew the year. Because I remember like having a radio near me while I was working.
2: Oh, okay.
1: And listening to it that day.
3: Knock that wall down.
1: Yeah. And I remember like listening to it going, I can't believe the Berlin Wall is falling. This is weird. I've never had such big history happen.
3: Pretty crazy. Yeah.
1: Yeah. It was pretty crazy. So good for me.
2: Yeah.
1: Yeah. Worked out. Good guess. All right, Adina. Who wrote Charlotte's Web? That's too hard. I want to ask you. And that's too hard. What is the freezing point of water in Celsius?
2: 34?
1: Mm.
2: Or zero?
1: Zero would be the right answer. Zero would have been right. So,
2: I'm
1: unfortunately...
2: Out.
3: Oh!
2: Sorry, Janet.
1: Sorry, Janet. Not today.
2: Nope.
1: All right, D-Rock, it's you and me.
3: All right, man.
1: All right, here we go. D-Rock...
3: Skip. No, I'm kidding.
1: I know. Too late now, right?
3: Dang it.
2: Oh, I forgot we could skip.
3: Yo, we did not use our weapons whatsoever. Okay, anyway.
1: Let's go. D-Rock, what is the capital of Spain?
3: Really, dude? Barcelona?
1: Oh, you know, that would have been my guess, but nope. Madrid.
3: That's the only city I know that
1: Madrid.
3: Exists there. All right.
1: You know Madrid. You would have guessed Madrid.
3: That's true, yeah.
1: If I said, what's the next city? You would have just said Madrid.
3: Probably. Right. I just think, I thought that was the most popular one.
1: You're
3: I'm
1: like
3: always
1: Paris.
3: Guessing. Yeah, I'm like, capital cities are always popular cities, right? No.
1: I know. They should be.
3: Right.
1: Yeah, you're right.
3: All right, Rick. Which movie won Best Picture in 1998? Adina knows this.
1: Avatar.
3: No. Titanic.
2: Oh, Titanic.
1: Titanic, Rick.
2: Sorry.
1: All right, one for me, two for D-Rock. This could go downhill really fast,
3: Skip.
1: Right?
3: Okay.
1: I know, right? I'm out. D-Rock, what civilization built Machu Picchu? I'll give you this. What country is it in?
3: Is it not Brazil? Oh my gosh! I know it's South America. I just don't know.
1: Oh man!
4: You dummy!
1: When I tell you, you're gonna go. I knew that. Peru. The Incas in Peru. So they built it. I'm always impressed because people go up there at such high altitude.
3: You're
1: who is hauling rocks around in that high altitude?
3: Unbelievable, dude.
1: Yes, yeah. Those guys all, men, women, children, all had six packs. The Incas. Particularly fit group of people.
3: And then the bugs and the snakes.
1: Oh, man. That was amazing. I don't think there are any bugs or snakes up that high. They're like, that's too high for
3: us. I would hope not.
1: The snake's like, I've been climbing up this mountain far too long.
3: I'm good. Yeah.
1: I'm good. So Molly's on the phone, and Molly chose me today. Molly, thank you.
5: Yes, awesome. Thank you.
1: Yeah, you had faith in me. Or was I just the first name you remembered?
5: No, I knew you were going to do it today.
1: Okay. Or was I just the last one left? They're like, well, you can take Rick. D-Rock and Adina are taken.
3: I believe in you.
1: Yeah. That could be it, too. You know what? I'll quit while I'm ahead. Thank you.
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1: We are gonna call Jake. He owns a pet store, and ask about his animals, and then see if we can get him to let us borrow or rent them because they're trying to set up our own petting zoo.
2: Oh, what?
1: Yeah, it's our phone prank. The phone, Jibba.
3: Yeah, this is pet store, Jake.
1: Yeah, hi. This is Rick. I'm calling. I have a quick question for you. What kind of animals do you have in stock right now?
3: Well, you know, we have all the basics, cats, dogs. We do have some small exotic animals, but nothing big.
1: Okay.
3: What specifically are you looking for?
1: Well, I've got a 9-year-old son, so I'm looking for something that would work well with him, someone about that age.
3: Okay, you know, they always like rats, mice, gerbils. They all love that little crazy thing. They think it's scary. Their parents hate it, so they love it.
1: Right.
3: We get, you know, we got all that kind of stuff.
1: Anything like lizards or snakes like that?
3: Reptiles. We have, you know, not a huge selection, but we got a selection of snakes.
1: Right.
3: Some spiders, tarantulas.
1: Oh, you know, wow. Okay.
3: They're not dangerous. They're just, you know, they'll just crawl on you and they're fun to watch eat.
1: Okay. And how many of these can you provide?
3: Provide. I mean, if you want to buy them, I've got a pretty, you know, a decent selection, but I can order more if you want to buy more.
1: Gotcha. All right. And what's the largest animal you carry?
3: Well, I mean, we have dogs and cats.
1: Okay. So are any of them, like, are they trained or, like, they would work good with kids?
3: We don't have trained animals. If you want a trained animal, you'll have to, like, buy it and get it trained.
1: But they would all be safe to be around kids.
3: Yeah, yeah. We don't sell vicious or dangerous animals.
1: Right. Perfect. And how long would it take for me to come in, get them all in their cages, and get them back to my house?
3: Well, if you call ahead of time, I can kind of get it prepped and ready.
1: Okay.
3: You know, you could be in and out in an hour, depending on how much you're planning on getting.
1: I would think around 15, with a good variety, cats, dogs, reptiles, spiders, all of it. I don't think we'll do fish, because you kids can't really interact with a fish.
2: Oh, my God.
3: So, is this all for one kid? I mean, that's a lot of animals for one kid. I mean, it's a lot of responsibility. I mean,
1: right.
3: Some kids struggle with one dog.
1: Well, of course, we would be there the whole time. What is your return policy?
3: No, we don't. You buy them, and they're yours. This isn't...
1: If we have an animal and it's sick or something, you don't take it back at all?
3: Well, I mean, if there was something wrong with it when we gave it to you,
1: right.
3: Sure. But, I mean, you know, all
1: right.
3: Our animals are safe and healthy.
1: Right.
3: They're not sick. I mean,
1: right.
3: We pretty much check them up before
1: okay.
3: they go. So there shouldn't be a problem at all.
1: Well, I guess, let me ask you this. Do you have, like, a rental or, like, a loaner program where I can come in and maybe just...
3: No, we don't rent or loan. It's just sales only. We just sell animals.
1: Okay. I understand.
3: I've never heard a request like this before. What is this for?
1: Oh, well, my son's having a birthday party, and we're going to have a bunch of kids over. I thought it would be exciting to have the kids all be able to interact with some exotic animals.
3: You're trying to borrow my animals for a birthday party?
1: Well, no, I mean, we would gladly pay for the time we spent with the animals. We just want a nice variety of animals that they could interact with and have a good time.
3: Are you trying to set up a petting zoo?
1: I just wanted the kids to be able to interact with some exotic animals on their birthday.
3: We can't. That's too much stress on the animals to take them out and put them in and take them out and put them in. We just sell. You know, we're looking for a forever home.
1: I understand. Well, how about this? How late are you open?
3: We're open till 8.
1: Okay, well, the party's from 4 to 6. We could bring the kids, pack them up, and bring them down there, and it'd be kind of a fun...
3: No, you can't bring kids here and treat it like a petting zoo.
1: Well, I'm sure you have plenty of people that come in all the time.
3: Yeah, to pet... an animal, or to look at, you know, like a cat or a dog.
1: Okay, well, it would be one kid, one animal, one kid, one tarantula.
3: You know what? Why don't you go to the zoo? I can't turn my store or this store into a petting zoo.
1: I'll tell you what we'll do. I would imagine, here's a good idea. The kids need to learn responsibility. Why not have them come in and help clean the cages?
4: Oh,
1: and that way you get something out of it as well, and the kids get that interaction with the animal.
3: No. Now you're looking at legal problems. If somebody gets sick or something goes wrong.
1: Well, no. We would put gloves on them and masks and all that. They're not going to be picking up dog doo with their hands. It's a birthday party.
3: Train your kids how to take care of my animals so that they can come.
1: Yeah, so they can come down and interact with the animals. It'll be fun, okay? I don't want to do the traditional bounce house. I want to do something fun for a birthday party.
3: Well, then do something fun. Don't make them come clean a store. This
1: right.
3: is like the worst birthday party idea I have ever heard.
1: Not if you're hanging out with a tarantula and a snake, then it is a good time.
3: I appreciate this, but it's no. I can't do it. You have a
1: Jake. Jake, what? It's the phone gibbet. It's just a prank call.
3: Wait. The radio station?
1: Yes.
3: A prank call?
1: Yeah, you're on the air right now.
3: Here, I'm thinking, what kind of dad is going to drag his kid down to a store and make him clean up dog? Seriously, no. That...

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0: CK 105.5. You know, from time to time, I assemble a group of facts and figures, things that are interesting, I think would make you scratch your head and go, no way. And I put them together in a segment I call Randos. Random facts to educate, entertain, and amuse you. I've got five of them, and these all will blow your mind. Do you know the dance scene for the ending of Footloose, where everyone's kind of having their prom?
1: Yeah.
0: Was originally supposed to play in slow motion.
2: Really?
0: Test audiences felt so cheated that the studio said, all right, scrap it. They paid $250,000 to reshoot that scene.
1: Whoa.
0: 6 weeks before the movie opened.
2: That's insane.
1: Wow.
0: And without it, there's no doubt that movie would have been a flop.
2: That sold it, yeah.
0: The Let's Dance.
2: Yeah.
0: Yes, and I don't think anybody really danced that good, even Kevin Bacon.
1: Yeah.
0: They always acted like he did, and I was like, no, he doesn't.
2: Who's the one that could break dance? That was funny.
0: Yeah. That's a point. Like, if Chris Brown had come in the end of that movie, yeah. Yeah. Now, damn, now that's some dancing.
2: All right. Yeah,
0: yeah. Yep. Here, scoot over. Hillbillies. Show you how to dance. You guys are horrible. Random number two. You are

0: For 27. Some of those probably pretty remote.
1: Yeah, remote
0: Australian beach. How cool that would be.
2: Yeah. No, thanks.
0: Why not?
2: I don't know what kind of animals are living there. And they have everything.
1: I mean, that's Australia in general, right?
2: Like, yeah. No way.
0: All right. Random number five. I don't know why this freaks me out a little bit, but owls could never, ever take a breathalyzer test. Why? Because they cannot move their eyes. Their eyes don't move at all. Their eyes are not balls like ours are. They don't have eyeballs. Hmm. They are cylinders that are held in place by bones. And because of that, owls have evolved to rotate their head 270 degrees to the left and right, 90 degrees up and down.
1: That's why. Okay.
0: Yes, that's why their heads move so much. So if an officer was like, here, follow my pen, don't move your head, that would be like, not fair.
1: I can't.
0: I love to, but I can't. I'm a freaking owl.
1: Owl voice.
0: Those are your randos right here on Hey Morton.
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7: There are lots of things you can measure to get an idea of how healthy you are at any given moment. Temperature, heart rate, blood pressure, just to name a few. But how about how healthy you will be and how long you're likely to live? According to a new study out of the University at Buffalo, two simple strength tests are pretty accurate at predicting longevity in older women. One is hand grip strength, and the other is how quickly people can stand up from a seated position without using their arms. By the way, I remember interviewing former President Jimmy Carter when he was quite old and being really impressed how he just popped out of the chair without using his arms. Not a lot of older people can actually do that. But I think the message here is that maintaining strength as you age is going to help you perform everyday activities, but also help you avoid injury and stay independent. I'm Dr. Sanjay Gupta, helping you live a better life.
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1: Ludacris has finally revealed the secret to his hit song, Move. Get out the way. Get out the way.
2: Oh, this one.
3: Get out the way.
0: I think there's something missing. Stitch. It's a Lilo and Stitch theme.
2: Right.
1: I'll share what he said in just a minute. But first, Jon Bon Jovi abruptly ended his show just the other night at Madison Square Garden. To be fair, it was his eighth night of their 9-show residency. So
0: wait, it's the 8th night and he bailed early?
1: He bailed early. It was just 14 songs in and he stopped down the show. He said that he was battling a sinus infection and just couldn't keep going. But he assured the audience this.
4: Don't throw away your ticket stubs. I'm going to figure something out, okay? Don't throw away. Just hold on and we'll figure out how to reschedule. I'll see you next week.
0: He's so old. You know how he's old?
2: Dang,
0: he said, hold on to your ticket stub.
2: Yeah.
0: You're like, I got it.
2: Yeah. Everybody holds their phone up.
0: Like, yeah, it's right in here.
1: You mean the QR
2: code? The QR code?
0: Yeah. Right. Screenshot your QR code would have been the right.
2: Times have changed.
0: Yeah. Hold on to your ticket stubs. Man. Don't frame it yet.
2: Don't frame it.
1: Yeah.
0: Like, man, that's old. But all right, we'll see you. When you feel better, get better.
1: Yeah. Ludacris instantly had a hit song when he released Move. Get out the way.
3: Get out the way. Get out the way. Get out the way.
1: Now listen. Apparently, people have thought, well, what could have inspired this song? And Ludacris.
0: What people?
1: In a brand new interview, he said, I was in the car when I wrote that song. So there you go. It was inspired by being in traffic, for sure.
0: And, you know, every, like, urban, every, you know, like, pop music station large markets immediately started using it for their music for traffic.
2: The traffic breaks, yeah,
0: traffic
2: for sure.
0: Breaks. So that was a good move, I guess, for him.
1: Yeah, totally.
2: And he's a former radio guy.
0: Yeah, so that does make sense that he would have gone through with that.
1: And also, he did something historic because he played, performed that song 3 times in one night. Just the other night in New York City at an event, and he was really proud of that.
0: Why is that historic?
1: Because he's never done it more than one time during a concert or anything. So the fact that he just did it 3 times back to back to back, he's like, oh, iconic.
0: Oh, no, wait. He did it 3 times
1: in
0: back
1: a row.
0: To back?
1: Yeah. Kind of like how Kendrick Lamar did, you know, his hit song 5 times last year in L.A.
0: Yeah, but that's new.
1: I know, but he's proud.
2: He's like, the traffic in Manhattan, man, let me tell you.
0: The third time he started that song, people went to get drinks, I guarantee you. All right, let's keep it going. Hey, I'm in the traffic, hey, boom. They're like, oh, man.
2: Is this show skipping?
0: Still going? The guy liked to play some of my other music. That's all right, go ahead. Back to Move. What's his other big hit?
2: Oh my gosh. Saturday.
0: Nope.
2: Not your fantasy.
0: Nope.
1: Oh, that one. Yeah. That's a big one.
2: Atlanta. Welcome to Atlanta.
1: Wait, what's the one where he turns into a baby? Or is that Move?
0: Right. See, that's how you know.
1: Everything comes back to that.
0: Right. That's the hit.
2: It does come back to Move. Yeah. That's...
0: Nothing was even close to that.
2: Right.
0: Right. If you're not a Ludacris fan, you just know that song and that's it. Yeah.
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1: Medina, Anhe Morton, and that's your Daily Dirt.
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2: I'm Dawn Jones with a look at today's headlines from the ABC 12 newsroom. President Trump is expected to visit Oakland County to tout recent wins for Michigan manufacturers ahead of the August primary elections. He's scheduled to visit the General Motors Milford Proving Grounds later this afternoon and expected to speak on manufacturing growth and, quote, rebuilding of the American auto industry. White House spokeswoman Liz Huston says, quote, the president pledged to put Michigan workers back to work, and he's doing it. Under President Trump's America First agenda, America automakers are investing, hiring, and expanding at a pace not seen in decades, end of quote. And gas prices across the country are up for the start of the week. AAA is reporting Michigan drivers are paying an average of $4.21 a gallon this morning. That's up 7 cents from a week ago, also up about a dollar from this time last year.
3: A Better Life with Dr. Sanjay Gupta.
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1: This is meteorologist Kevin Goff. Today is an alert day for strong to severe storms late this afternoon to the evening hours. The main risk will be damaging wind gusts above 60 miles per hour. It'll be a hot and muggy day with highs in the mid to upper 80s. Storms early and then mostly cloudy overnight, warm and muggy, mid to upper 60s. And then behind a cold front, partly sunny and cooler with highs mid to upper 70s.
2: 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Anything you want to know, we'll answer it. You just hit us up in the DMs at Hey Morton. Randy wants to know, Hey Morton, out of the three of you, rank them. Who's the best at predicting the future? So, D-Rock, what do you think? In order.
3: Rick, I got to give it to you. I think you'll be number one. Like, okay. You have the most logic theory on, like, what could possibly be in the future. Just going off of personalities, guys, by the way. I want to say me, then Adina.
4: What? Why am I last?
3: Because I think sometimes your expectations can become so ridiculous.
2: And it's not that you're bad at predicting the future.
3: Right.
2: It's that your predictions are bad.
3: Yeah.
4: No. Yeah. I've always been right when it comes to certain things. That's the thing.
2: You're confused about that. Because I would rank you last, too. I'm on D-Rock. Me, then D-Rock, then you.
4: No way. I'll give it to you,
2: You're
4: Rick.
2: Not practical.
4: When it comes to, like, overall things, like projection of, like, economy, money, like...
2: Social media,
4: things like that, like, yes. Me, on the other hand, when it comes to, like, people, relationships, and very specific... things when it comes to like people's future, that I nail every single time. I'm like, oh yeah, that's not gonna last, or she's not gonna be a good friend, or that person's gonna do you dirt. Like, I am when it comes
2: you
4: to
2: think
4: very
2: you're the
4: people,
2: best judge of yes. character out of all of us.
3: When you're just a Debbie Downer, that's what that is. That's not knowing the future.
2: By the way, that's not even true too. Give us a good call you made.
3: Right.
4: I've pretty much been right about every single one of my friends or friends, or
2: listen,
4: relationships
2: again,
4: or marriages.
2: Again. We listen. That is an abstract. I've been good about marriages. What you're not even giving me a specific.
4: As in like,
2: give me a specific.
4: One of my really good friends.
2: I don't know your good friend, so I have no way of knowing. Yeah, I called it. Well, I said my good friend is going to get married. To who?
4: Well, no, that they weren't going to work out.
2: To who?
4: See, always negative.
2: You
4: friends.
2: Didn't say that to me.
4: Yeah.
2: Well, how would I know that?
4: Well, you know, it's thought. It's up in here. In my brain.
2: So in your brain, you're really good at predicting.
3: Oh, she's
2: stuff.
3: A genius.
4: I am. Okay, but D-Rock, what are you so good at predicting? You never voice anything that you're like, oh, I think in the future.
3: Well, I think I'm very good with technology. I'm very into it, so I can kind of call what's going to be next or
4: What's on the horizon?
3: Well, I mean, I can't tell you off the top of my head. That's why you use logic. You think, and then you say. I just know some friends, and I got some.
4: Listen, I know the iPhone 18 is coming out, too. That's not predicting the future.
3: That's not even what I was talking about, but okay. All right.
2: I'm not saying D-Rock's that much better than you. I'm just saying he's got an edge.
3: I just don't have relationship topics.
2: Right. I think he applies a little more logic, not vibes.
3: Yeah, exactly.
4: My gut is never wrong.
2: Oh, it's okay. Trust me, your gut's been wrong. Quite a gut to know the future. Well, never miss a phone jibba with Hey Morton. Tell your smart speaker to play CK 105.5.

0: Everywhere Genesee County goes, the hits go too. CK 105.5. All right, time to play Guess Words, and let's see how well we do. And if we can get up to like 9 words today, it would be amazing. Ooh. Nancy is up first. Nancy, who would you like to play with, D-Rock or Adina? Who will it be?
1: D-Rock, please.
0: All right, 30 seconds on the clock. Say pass if you get stumped. On your marks, get set, go.
2: On your hand, you have one thumb and four...
1: fingers.
2: Yes. To get a apartment, you have to pay rent plus your what? Put down a...
1: deposit.
2: Yes. This is smaller than a crocodile, but same family. It's a...
1: lizard?
2: Nope, another word for it. It's giant. It's just like a crocodile. It's like his little brother.
1: Gator?
2: Yes,
1: croc?
2: The full word, yeah.
1: Alligator?
2: Yes. In basketball, crocodile. You do a slam...
1: dunk.
2: This tells the temperature outside, eh?
1: Thermometer.
2: Yes, a love seat is considered...
0: Oh, you guys did pretty
3: couch?
0: Good.
3: Yeah.
0: Yeah, time's up, but you did pretty good considering you got stuck on alligator for a second. Lizard's a good answer, because I never thought of a lizard being related to a crocodile, but of course.
2: Yeah.
0: Right.
2: Very, very, very small.
0: Bro. Yeah, tiny alligator is a lizard. Oh, that's really great. Well, today you were able to get 5 before the buzzers.
2: Not bad.
0: Couch was correct, you got that after the buzzer. So hold on. Marissa's waiting to play with Adina. They're going to try and get 6 and win, and that's a good news for Adina, because she feels like she can get 6. Stay right there. It might be a tie game. Okay, Marissa, you and Adina need to get 6 to win. How about that?
1: Sounds good.
0: 30 seconds on the clock. Say pass if you get stumped. On your marks, get set, go.
3: The green people that fly in a UFO are called?
1: Aliens.
3: You blink up a mountain.
1: Climb.
3: Another word for climb, like, oh, we're going on a...
1: hike.
3: Yes, long stick that Grandpa walks with is called a...
1: cane.
3: Not first, but dead...
1: pass.
3: Okay, opposite of real is being?
1: Fake.
3: The bill shows you the grand blank.
1: Total.
3: Yes, not a pancake, but a Belgium?
1: Waffle.
3: A fake hair that you wear is called a?
1: Weave.
2: True. That's correct.
3: That is true too.
0: Wig is the word we're looking for, but weave, yes.
1: Same thing.
0: Oh, yeah. Hell yeah. 3 snaps. Don't touch my... you don't hear don't touch my wig. You do hear don't touch my weave.
2: Yeah. I think weaves are more expensive. No. I think I would know. I don't have any hair. So.
0: You should know. All right. Well, listen, you guys got 7 today. Did she say pass or last?
3: I think she's the pass.
0: Nonetheless.
3: Oh, I don't know.
0: You either got 6 or 7. You won today. And that's what matters. Nice work today. Yeah.
3: Good job.
1: Good job. Yes. I'm outside of my work. I'm a little late, but it's all good.
0: Listen, it's worth it. And you win a nice prize today. So congratulations. And you win too, Adina. So congratulations to you. You don't win a prize,
3: right.
0: But you just get the feeling of what it's like to win for once. So that's good. Here on Guess Words.
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6: A better life with Dr. Sanjay Gupta.
7: How often do you stop to wonder whether you should share something that's revealing, maybe even embarrassing, with a partner, a friend, or even your boss? In her new book called Revealing, The Underrated Power of Oversharing, behavioral scientist Leslie John says doing just that can help you deepen relationships that are vital to your life. We need people to trust us in order to get things like love, friendship, and career success. That's what she told us. When you make yourself vulnerable by revealing something sensitive, it does make other people trust you. In turn, when you ask someone to reveal something about themselves, showing that interest will generally lead someone to like you more. Why? Because people like to be asked about themselves, she says. It also signals that they are discriminating and choosy, but in a good way. I'm Dr. Sanjay Gupta, helping you live a better life.
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1: That's where Never Give Up comes from. I wasn't Brock. I wasn't Roman. I wasn't Dwayne. I was last.
0: And the biggest names in pro wrestling and beyond.
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0: Hit us up on Insta at Hey Morton, HeyMorton. Jill works at an insurance company and her boss called us and said she hates being on the phone. Could you call her and keep her on as long as possible? So I'm going to call and leave a message for her boss that is impossibly long.
1: Oh, wow.
0: Oh, Jill is not going to like what's about to happen. It's our phone prank, the phone, Jibba.
2: Insurance, is Jill. How can I help you?
0: Hi, Jill. Yeah, hi. My name is Tim, and I'm calling from Carl Hartford.
2: Okay, he's not in at the moment. Can I send you to his voicemail?
0: You know what? Okay. I hate leaving a voicemail. Nobody checks those. Is there any way?
2: He checks his voicemail all the time. I can send you right
0: there.
2: Right.
0: I know. Could I just leave a message for him real quick? Could you just take it down? That way, if it's on his desk, I know it's there. I know he got it.
2: Okay, can you hold on just 1 second?
0: Yeah.
2: Okay, go ahead.
0: All right. Hey, Carl, it's Tim.
2: Okay.
0: Comma.
2: Okay.
0: How are you doing?
2: Okay.
0: I just wanted to get in touch with you.
2: Okay.
0: Okay, go ahead and read that back.
2: Hey, Carl, it's Tim. How are you doing? I just wanted to get in touch with you.
0: All right, did you put the comma in?
2: I did, yes.
0: Okay. Hey, what did I say again? Hey, Carl, it's Tim. I just want to get in touch with you. Oh, I said, how are you doing, right? How are you doing? I just want to get in touch with you. Oh, no, I lost my train of thought.
2: Do you want to leave a phone number for him?
0: I hope that we can get in touch this week.
2: Okay.
0: And I'm looking forward to getting a chance to speak with you, period. In fact, make it 3 periods.
2: Okay. Is that it? Did you want me to...
0: I forgot to say, go back like a little bit. Read it back real quick and I'll stop you where I want you to.
2: Okay. Are you sure you told me to just send you to voicemail? That way you can leave a longer message?
0: I know. But the thing is, I have bad experience with that. So can you read back what you have so far?
2: Sure. So it's, hey, Carl, it's Tim. How are you doing? I just wanted to get in touch with you. Hope we can get in touch this week.
0: Hey, right there. Get a chance this week. I also wanted to say thank you for the cake.
2: Okay.
0: And then what does it say right after thank you for the cake?
2: Looking forward to seeing you.
0: Looking forward to seeing you. Thank you for the cake. Looking forward to seeing you. If we don't get a chance to touch base...
2: Do you want maybe I can give you his email address?
0: No, this is fine. This will be perfect.
2: He can get you his number. He'll call you right back.
0: Well, how long would it be before he called me back? That's the thing.
2: I'm not sure when he'll be back in the office. I'm not sure.
0: Wait, do you think it sounds weird to leave the cake thing?
2: I mean, it's your preference. I don't know your relationship with him, so.
0: Well, I mean, we've been friends since high school.
2: I can put this on his desk, or I can send you a voicemail.
0: Right? No, don't send me the voicemail.
2: Okay, I'll just put this on his desk, and then do you want to leave me your phone number so I can get this to him?
0: Well, hold on. I want to say something about a chihuahua, because I think that would be funny. But I don't know how. Do you know how to spell chihuahua correctly?
2: I don't, but I'm sure maybe if you put it in an email, it would autocorrect it for you.
0: Hold on real quick. I'm looking it up on my phone.
2: I have to run out of the office right now myself.
0: Oh.
2: So can I just leave this where it's at and then put your phone number on?
0: You know what? Just read it back real quick and we'll make sure if it's got everything.
2: Okay. So, hey, Carl, it's Kim. How are you doing? Just wanted to get in touch with you. I hope we can get in touch this week. Thanks for the cake. Looking forward to seeing you.
0: And then, wouldn't it be funny?
2: Yeah, got it.
0: Okay, if a chihuahua ate the cake.
2: Okay, got it.
0: Oh, can you imagine that?
2: That would be pretty crazy.
0: Yeah, okay. It'd be so
2: crazy. Do you want me to put the number at the bottom of it?
0: I'm trying to think. Do you think it'd be better if I leave my home or work number?
2: You know what? I think we've got a good message for Carl. So I'll go ahead and leave this on his desk, and we'll get that taken care of for you.
0: I'll
2: personally make sure he gets
0: that. Right. All right. And then one more thing. I just want to add one more thing.
2: Tim, I really have to go right now. Okay. I got to go. I'm going to leave this message for him. Thank you
0: Wait. Call it again.
2: Insurance, this is Jill.
0: Yeah. Hi. I didn't get a chance to give you the number. It's Tim.
2: What's the number?
0: Hold on. So... do you think I should leave home or business number?
2: I can write down both for you. What's the home?
0: All right. Hold on. I never call myself. I got to look it up.
2: Do you have the business on hand right now?
0: Sure. 800. Dang it, I can't remember that one either.
2: You know, listen, I got it all on car ID, actually. I'll go put this on his desk. Well, take care, and I'll make sure that Carl gets this as soon as he can.
0: Jill!
2: What is happening?
0: Jill!
2: Yes?
0: You don't need the number. You don't even have to take the message. It's just a phone prank. It's the phone jibber.
2: Oh, my God. I'm just writing all of this down. It's three periods and trying to spell Chihuahua. Unbelievable.
0: Oh, you
2: I'm
0: know
2: like,
0: what?
2: Is this a joke? Oh, my God.
0: Carl put us up to this, so you got to give him a hard time about it. He said
2: oh, well,
0: he said you do a great
2: he's
0: job.
2: He's on vacation right now.

0: Thanks for making CK 105.5 number one on your presets. Man has been with a woman for years and has a Labrador dog. When she had her party at their house, her bachelorette party before they got married, she didn't pay attention and locked the dog up like he asked. The dog ended up going to the vet because it was sick, and now he's canceled the wedding. And even though people have protested that he's overreacting, he said, listen, she's not a child. She's 27. If I can't trust her now, can I trust her in the future? This is something that's precious and important to me, and she was careless with it. Mm. And this is a pattern I've recognized, and I think it's time that I pay attention to it because people show you who they are. And so he canceled the wedding. Did he overreact, or is that appropriate? Our phone number is 866-570-1903. D-Rock?
1: I feel like, because this is something that I did in my marriage and my relationship with my wife before we even got married, when we got our dog, the intention of having the dog was, yes, to have a pet and have fun with him, but it was also kind of like a training session for us for the future times when we want to take care of a baby, you know what I mean? So the dog, the necessities for the dog kind of got us, it's getting us prepared. And you got to kind of look at it like that, you know, in his sense, he's probably like, you couldn't even babysit a dog properly.
0: Yeah, and looking at that and recognizing a pattern is people show you who they are.
1: 100%.
0: Yes, anyone who's married is like, yes,

0: wedding. Like, that seems a little dramatic. Maybe postpone it. Give it a year out and see if you can work on these things that are bothering you about her and see if she can mature.
1: And be like, he could change her.
0: I mean, yeah, but in ways, she needs to change, right? I mean, that's not okay for any time to be that way.
1: Well, that's my question. Does she feel she needs to change? I didn't see in any of this that she came to him and said, you know, this has really shaken me to my core. And because of this, I can't live with myself. I need to change.
0: Yeah.
1: But we don't know that. Yeah. We're in a vacuum.
2: Yeah.
1: Our phone number is 866-570-1903. Ed's on the phone. Ed, what do you think, man?
3: This is a pretty serious thing because a dog isn't just nothing. That's part of the family, right? You know, it's a serious thing. But I have one question to get context before I answer. Was she hot?
4: Oh my God, Ed.
1: Delivered that line pretty good, Ed. Yeah. I was really waiting for like a deep, thoughtful response. And it was like, was she hot? And the like purely testosterone part of me is like, that's a good point. That's a good point.
2: I mean,
1: the other part of me is like, shame on you. What's the matter with you? All right. Thanks, Ed.
3: I'm sorry, Rick. I couldn't help it.
1: No apologies. I get it. Probably said it in my head.
4: Yeah. How hot was she?
1: Oh, thank you, Ed. Apparently not hot enough.
2: No.
1: Brenda, what do you think?
5: I think that he's totally right. Because if he goes into that marriage, he's going to have total resentments, and it will be awful the rest of his life. He will be so miserable.
1: Yeah, people show you who they are, and we often ignore it. And it's like, okay, I think...
5: He sounds like a pretty responsible man, and she doesn't.
1: Yes. Hmm. I think in a marriage, the things that you end up not liking about your spouse, they let you know that stuff ahead of time. You just weren't paying attention.
2: It's always revealed, yes. Right? Yeah.
1: And I do think a happy marriage involves part of you accepting them for the parts you don't like and going, right. I'm not, that's who they are and I'm going to live with that. And
2: yeah.
1: I can live with that. And this is something he's like, that's who she is and I can't live with that. And so before it becomes legal or, resentment's the worst, right?
2: Oh, that's horrible.
1: Yeah. Heaven forbid this happen
5: he'll
1: again.
5: Yeah, he'll resent that. He'll be miserable.
1: Yeah. And did you wonder if she was hot?
5: Yeah. Oh, boy. Is he hot?
1: Hey, he's single. He's got a dog. So there you go, girl. He's 28
5: years. I'm a dog lover.
1: And he's 28 years old, so he may be ready to go.
2: Oh, my God.
5: Okay. Well, I might be... no, I better not.
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1: I think me and D-Rock are about to make a ton of money after something we got at Comic-Con.
2: Let's go.
1: Oh. I will explain it in just a minute. But first, NASCAR is celebrating America's 250th birthday with a brand new three-part docuseries called NASCAR Americana.
0: Like, oh, wow. That's
1: very
0: cool.
1: Huge.
0: Very huge.
2: Yeah.
1: Yeah. And guess who's behind it? Producing the three-part docuseries is Peyton Manning.
0: Wow.
1: I guess he's decided that's what I'm going to do. He's getting into production and that's his thing now. That's amazing.
0: That's good for him. Yeah. Instead of, you know, I mean, a lot of those former football players, they're just bored or, you know what I mean? He's out there doing something different.
2: Yeah.
0: It's not like,
2: I like it.
0: If you need a financial manager, Manning Financial.
1: Right.
0: What? Oh, all right. Or car dealerships.
2: Want to refi your home?
0: Yeah, exactly. Yeah. Well, that's cool. And you know what? America is all about the cars. So sure, NASCAR documentary would do really well.
2: Absolutely.
1: Yeah, that's cool.
0: Good.
1: Comic-Con is officially over. We're sad. D-Rock and I were lucky enough to be able to go to Comic-Con and cover it for all 4 days. And I would say our biggest surprise was Johnny Depp getting on stage. And if you probably saw it all over social media, he got on stage in Hall H because he was promoting his upcoming new movie called Ebenezer, which is that
0: Ebenezer.
1: Yeah. Sorry. You know why? My sister was like, Ebenezer, right? I'm like, no, it's
0: that's from the Bible. It's not Nebuchadnezzar.
2: That's different, dude.
0: Nebuchadnezzar Scrooge.
1: Right?
0: Sorry, these are my people and they deserve nothing. No, you get it mixed up.
1: Yeah. Ebenezer, which is the Christmas Carol adaptation. And so he came out in his full Scrooge costume on stage, and he said this to the crowd.
3: I would like to present each and every one of you with this candy. Have at it.
0: So what's happening?
1: Then the voice Ebenezer came on and he walked off stage. So in that moment, Johnny Depp had dropped a bunch of candy on stage. And like that, it was quick. He got on, he said a few things, dropped some candy and left.
0: Was he in costume?
2: Oh, yeah.
1: Full costume, okay. Full Scrooge.
2: Head to toe.
1: And then afterwards, D-Rock and I are standing right there by the stage watching all of this happen. And guess what we got out of it?
0: Some old root beer barrels.
1: We got Johnny Depp's candy, and I think we can sell it on eBay. I'm not even joking. The first thing I said to D-Rock, I turned around and I said, listen, people buy air on my eBay.
2: Yeah,
1: it's
2: right,
1: like
2: dude.
1: Air in a jar that Justin Bieber breathed or whatever. I think we got the piece of candy. There's only like 10 pieces, I think he dropped, maybe 15.
0: Okay, now listen. Here's what's interesting. Does it have a unique wrapper?
2: It does, but I don't know. Like I'm still doing research on it.
0: Let me do this. Yeah. Let me ask this. Is it a piece of candy that you could buy anywhere else? Because you're going to need something that verifies that you didn't just go to the store and buy a bunch of the same.
2: I also have a video of us putting us there.
0: Yeah.
2: When he did it.
0: Sure, but when you're selling the 20th bag, how do you guarantee that's the one? You're going to need something that's like it was printed with the like special wrappers or something.
1: No, it doesn't have that.
0: Darn it.
1: Dang it. But we have proof that like it was on the stage and then it was in our hands. You know, that's...
0: How do you know you didn't need it?
2: Lick it and put it back in the wrapper.
0: I'm not trying to kill your... I think you should try and sell it because people will buy anything.
2: God. Yeah.
0: Might need a little verification.
1: Yeah.
4: This is real. I read the new report that said jacuzzis can actually be hacked and controlled by other people remotely. So the next time you're relaxing in a jacuzzi, remember that the Russians can boil you like a lobster.
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2: I'm Dawn Jones with a look at today's headlines from the ABC 12 newsroom. President Trump is expected to visit Oakland County to tout recent wins for Michigan manufacturers ahead of the August primary elections. He's scheduled to visit the General Motors Milford Proving Grounds later this afternoon and expected to speak on manufacturing growth and, quote, rebuilding of the American auto industry. White House spokeswoman Liz Huston says, quote, the president pledged to put Michigan workers back to work, and he's doing it. Under President Trump's America First agenda, America automakers are investing, hiring, and expanding at a pace not seen in decades, end of quote. And gas prices across the country are up for the start of the week. AAA is reporting Michigan drivers are paying an average of $4.21 a gallon this morning. That's up 7 cents from a week ago, also up about a dollar from this time last year.
3: A Better Life with Dr. Sanjay Gupta.
4: If I were to ask you what makes for a good night's sleep, you'd probably say a dark, quiet room, not too many things on your mind. But every night when you go to get some Z's, how often do you really think about the temperature in your bedroom? Temperature may be one of the most underappreciated factors in sleep. That's according to the Senior Vice President of Research and Scientific Affairs at the National Sleep Foundation. We often hear about lights and screens and stress, but even modest changes in temperature and airflow can influence both how quickly you fall asleep and how deeply you stay asleep. Most experts will recommend a room temperature of 60 to 67 degrees Fahrenheit. You might also experiment with your sheets and what you actually wear to bed. Play around a bit and see what improves your sleep. You might be delightfully surprised. I'm Dr. Sanjay Gupta, helping you live a better life.
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16: Flint weather. This is meteorologist Kevin Goff. Today is an alert day for strong to severe storms late this afternoon to the evening hours. The main risk will be damaging wind gusts above 60 miles per hour. It'll be a hot and muggy day with highs in the mid to upper 80s. Storms early and then mostly cloudy overnight, warm and muggy, mid to upper 60s. And then behind a cold front, partly sunny and cooler with highs mid to upper 70s.
0: If it's not loud, you're doing it wrong. CK 105.5. Anything you ask us, we're right here answering it every day right on the air. So include your name and hit us up in the DMs at Hey Morton.
17: Jamie asked, Hey Morton, as a kid, what did you think would be awesome when you're an adult? And it just isn't.
0: Oh, what is yours? Because mine is unusual. When you hear me say it, you're gonna be like, oh, that sounds, yeah, that's great. And then you're like, oh yeah, no, it's not.
17: For me, grocery shopping. I remember when I was a kid going to the grocery store with my mom and, like, you know, you're putting stuff in the basket and you're looking at all the cereal and, you know, things you probably couldn't have or things your mom was like, no, we can't get that right now. You're like, when I'm older, I'm going to buy whatever I want. I can't wait to go to the grocery store. I hate grocery shopping now as an adult. It's just a chore that you don't want to do. You're like, God, I got to go to the store. It's going to be busy. It's just not as fun as I thought it would be. I sort of had this like imagination, like I'd be walking down the aisle just picking things off the shelves. It's like, turns out it all costs and it's all just hard.
0: Well, and you know that you can't eat it. The stuff you really want, you can't eat. And then the stuff you aren't supposed to eat and you're getting anyhow, you're like, well, then you feel a little bad. And you're right. It is busy. It's expensive. And then you've got to get it done. Usually do it last second.
17: Yeah, it's just not fun.
0: Yeah. I don't ever have the busy store issue because I will go at like 6 a.m. on a Saturday no one's in there. However, I do agree with that. You're like, I don't want to shop. Can someone just go grocery shop for me?
17: Yeah.
0: When you get rich, you're like, oh, I would definitely have a chef and all of that for me, right? Yes. Mine is driving. I thought the freedom of driving would be so great. I could go anywhere anytime I want. I can decide to stay as late as I want, go as far as I want, see everything I want. And now it's just like, I just want to stay home. I don't want to drive anywhere. I would love it if someone could drive me places.
17: Yes,
0: and so I enjoy a road trip. That doesn't bother me. But just getting around town and stuff, like, oh, no, I would love a driver. I'm all for that.
17: Oh, my gosh.
0: Yep. All the hits and none of the potholes. CK 105.5.

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1: On Mondays, we play a game where all you want to do is make sure you're not the first person to get three answers incorrect. It's general trivia we call the Daily Dummy. And Adina, D-Rock, and I will be playing today for Molly, CJ, and Janet. Adina, you'll be playing for Janet.
2: Okay.
1: All right. So just know you're doing it for Janet.
2: Janet, I got you.
1: All right. Good luck, everyone. Who will we start off with? You've been
2: D-Rock.
1: Gone. Is it D-Rock's turn? All right, D-Rock, you won last time, so you get to go.
3: All right. Adina, which album features the hit single Billie Jean?
2: Oh, I know it's a Michael Jackson album, but...
1: Very good.
2: I don't know the album.
1: Well, you have 5 seconds to answer, and that time is up. You should have thrown something out there, right?
2: I don't know anything.
3: The album is titled Thriller.
2: Oh, that one.
1: Save that soundbite.
3: Yeah.
1: I don't know anything.
2: Oh, that's I did know one. Thriller. Dang it. Okay.
1: Yeah, Thriller album.
2: Rick, who wrote the Lord of the Rings book series?
1: Tolkien.
2: Okay.
1: Yeah, J.R.R. Tolkien.
2: Yes, correct. Yeah.
1: His name is Rascally Rabbit. Right.
3: Probably.
1: Jonathan Rascally Rabbit Tolkien. He's like, I'm going to write The Hobbit. Yeah. All right. One wrong for Dina, none for Rick. D-Rock, what's the capital of Canada?
3: Is it Quebec?
1: No, that's a good guess. Ottawa.
3: Ah.
1: Yeah, I didn't know that either.
3: Yeah,
1: I will not forget that one because I think I'm going to get it back someday.
3: Yeah, it'll come back. Yep. All right. Adina. What was Elvis Presley's middle name?
2: Why would I know this? I don't know.
1: A lot of people said his full name all the time.
2: Elvis Michael Presley.
1: Oh, you know, that's a good guess.
3: That's a good guess. Aaron.
1: Aaron.
2: That's horrible.
3: Aaron.
1: Yes.
2: Elvis Aaron Presley?
1: Mm-hmm.
2: Ooh, does not flow.
1: Seems like it worked out for him.
3: Kind of. Yeah.
1: Seemed pretty good.
3: I think so.
1: Yeah. It seemed that it was a hindrance.
2: Rig.
1: Yes.
2: On the sitcom Friends, what is Chandler's last name?
1: Bing.
2: Correct.
1: I know that because I always think of him whenever I use Bing by accident instead of Google.
2: Oh.
1: I'm like, hey, how about that? All right, D-Rock.
3: Yep.
1: Which state is known as the Aloha State?
3: That would be Hawaii?
1: Yeah, very good.
3: Yeah. All right. Reverse.
1: Okay.
3: What year did the Berlin Wall fall?
1: Oh, that would have been 1989.
3: That's correct.
1: Yes.
2: Who just knows that off the top of their head?
3: People that paid attention in history.
2: Oh, my God.
1: I'll tell you why, because I was helping my dad work at that time, so I knew the year, because I remember like having a radio near me while I was working.
2: Oh, okay.
1: And listening to it that day.
3: Knock that wall down.
1: Yeah, and I remember like listening to it going, I can't believe the Berlin Wall's falling. This is weird. Wow. I've never had such big history happen.
3: Pretty crazy, yeah.
1: Yeah, it was pretty crazy. So, good for me.
2: Yeah.
1: Yeah, worked out. Good guess. All right, Adina, who wrote Charlotte's Web? That's too hard. I want to ask you, and that's too hard. What is the freezing point of water in Celsius?
2: 34? Mm. Or zero?
1: Zero would be the right
2: Dang.
1: Answer. Zero would have been right. So,
2: I'm
1: unfortunately...
2: Out.
3: Oh!
2: Sorry, Janet.
1: Sorry, Janet. Not today.
2: Nope.
1: All right, D-Rock, it's you and me.
3: All right, man.
1: All right, here we go. D-Rock...
3: Skip. No, I'm kidding.
1: I know. Too late now, right?
3: Dang it.
2: Oh, I forgot we could skip.
3: Yo, we did not use our weapons whatsoever. Okay, anyway.
1: Let's go. D-Rock, what is the capital of Spain?
3: Really, dude? Barcelona?
1: Oh, you know, that would have been my guess, but nope. Madrid.
3: That's the only city I know. That
1: Madrid.
3: There. All right.
1: You know Madrid. You would have guessed Madrid.
3: That's true, yeah.
1: If I said, what's the next city? You would have just said Madrid.
3: Right. I just I thought that was the most popular one.
1: You're
3: I'm
1: like
3: always
1: Paris.
3: Guessing. Yeah, I'm like, capital cities are always popular cities, right? No.
1: I know. They should be.
3: Right.
1: Yeah, you're right.
3: All right, Rick. Which movie won Best Picture in 1998? Adina knows this.
1: Avatar.
3: No.
2: Titanic. Oh, Titanic.
1: Titanic, Rick. Sorry. All right, one for me, two for D-Rock. This could go downhill really fast,
3: Skip.
1: Right?
3: Okay.
1: I know, right? I'm out. D-Rock, what civilization built Machu Picchu? I'll give you this. What country is it in?
3: Is it not Brazil? Oh my gosh! I know it's South America. I just don't know.
1: Oh man!
4: You dummy!
1: When I tell you, you're gonna go. I knew that. Peru. The Incas in Peru. So they built it. I'm always impressed because people go up there at such high altitude.
3: Yeah.
1: Like, who is hauling rocks around in that high altitude?
3: Unbelievable, dude.
1: Yes. Yeah. Those guys all, men, women, children, all had six packs. The Incas. Particularly fit group of people.
3: And then the bugs and the snakes.
1: Oh, man. Amazing. I don't think there are any bugs or snakes up that high. They're like, that's too high for
3: us. I would hope not.
1: The snake's like, I've been climbing up this mountain far too long.
3: I'm good. Yeah.
1: I'm good. So Molly's on the phone, and Molly chose me today. Molly, thank you.
5: Yes, awesome. Thank you.
1: Yeah, you had faith in me. Or was I just the first name you remembered?
5: No, I knew you were going to do it today.
1: Okay. Or was I just the last one left? They're like, well, you can take Rick. D-Rock and Adina are taking
3: I believe in you.
1: That could be it, too. You know what? I'll quit while I'm ahead. Thank you.
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1: We are going to call Jake. He owns a pet store, and ask about his animals and then see if we can get him to let us borrow or rent them because we're trying to set up our own petting zoo.
2: Oh, what?
1: It's our phone prank. The phone, Jibba.
3: Yeah, this is pet store. Jake.
1: Yeah, hi. This is Rick. I'm calling. I have a quick question for you. What kind of animals do you have in stock right now?
3: Well, you know, we have all the basics, cats, dogs. We do have some small exotic animals, but nothing big.
1: Okay.
3: What specifically are you looking for?
1: Well, I've got a 9-year-old son, so I'm looking for something that would work well with him, someone about that age.
3: Okay. You know, they always like rats, mice, gerbils. They all love that little crazy thing. They think it's scary. Their parents hate it, so they love it.
1: Right.
3: We get, you know, we got all that kind of stuff.
1: Anything like lizards or snakes like that?
3: Reptiles. We have, you know, not a huge selection, but we got a selection of snakes.
1: Right.
3: Some spiders, tarantulas.
1: Wow. Okay.
3: They're not dangerous. They're just, you know, they'll just crawl on you and they're fun to watch eat.
1: Okay. And how many of these can you provide?
3: I mean, if you want to buy them, I've got a pretty, you know, a decent selection, but I can order more if you want to buy more.
1: Gotcha. All right. And what's the largest animal you carry?
3: Well, I mean, we have dogs and cats.
1: Okay. So are any of them, like, are they trained or, like, they would work good with kids?
3: We don't have trained animals. If you want a trained animal, you'll have to, like, buy it and get it trained.
1: But they would all be safe to be around kids.
3: Yeah, yeah. We don't sell vicious or dangerous animals.
1: Right. Perfect. And how long would it take for me to come in, get them all in their cages, and get them back to my house?
3: Well, if you, you know, call ahead of time, I can kind of get it prepped and ready.
1: Okay.
3: You know, you could be in and out in an hour, depending on, like, how much you're planning on getting.
1: I would think around 15, with a good variety, cats, dogs, reptiles, spiders, all of it. I don't think we'll do fish, because you kids can't really interact with a fish.
2: Oh, my God.
3: So, is this all for one kid? I mean, that's a lot of animals for one kid. I mean, that's a lot of responsibility. I think some kids struggle with one dog.
1: Well, of course, we would be there the whole time. What is your return policy?
3: No, we don't. You buy them, and they're yours. This isn't...
1: If we have an animal and it's sick or something, you don't take it back at all?
3: Well, I mean, if there was something wrong with it when we gave it to you, sure. But, I mean, you know, all our animals are safe and healthy.
1: Right.
3: They're not sick. I mean, we pretty much check them up before they go. So there shouldn't be a problem at all.
1: Well, I guess, let me ask you this. Do you have, like, a rental or, like, a loaner program where I can come in and maybe just...
3: No, we don't rent or loan. It's just sales only. We just sell animals.
1: Okay. I understand.
3: I've never heard a request like this before. What is this for?
1: Oh, well, my son's having a birthday party, and we're going to have a bunch of kids over. I thought it would be exciting to have the kids all be able to interact with some exotic animals.
3: You're trying to borrow my animals for a birthday party?
1: Well, no, I mean, we would gladly pay for the time we spent with the animals. We just want a nice variety of animals that they could interact with and have a good time.
3: Are you trying to set up a petting zoo?
1: I just wanted the kids to be able to interact with some exotic animals on their birthday.
3: We can't. That's too much stress on the animals to take them out and put them in. We just sell. We're looking for a forever home.
1: I understand. Well, how about this? How late are you open?
3: We're open till 8.
1: Okay, well, the party's from 4 to 6. We could bring the kids, pack them up, and bring them down there, and it'd be kind of a fun...
3: No, you can't bring kids here and treat it like a petting zoo.
1: Well, I'm sure you have plenty of people that come in all the time.
3: Yeah, to pet an animal, or to look at, you know, like a cat or a dog.
1: Okay, well, it would be one kid, one animal. One kid, one tarantula.
3: You know what? Why don't you go to the zoo? I can't turn my store this store into a petting zoo.
1: I'll tell you what we'll do. I would imagine... Here's a good idea. The kids need to learn responsibility. Why not have them come in and help clean the cages?
4: Oh, yeah.
1: And that way you get something out of it as well, and the kids get that interaction with the animal.
3: No. Now you're looking at legal problems. If somebody gets sick or something goes wrong...
1: Well, no. We would put gloves on them and masks and all that. They're not going to be picking up dog doo with their hands. It's a birthday party.
3: Train your kids how to take care of my animals so that they can come.
1: Yeah, so they can come down and interact with the animals. It'll be fun, okay? I don't want to do the traditional bounce house. I want to do something fun for a birthday party.
3: Well, then do something fun. Don't make them come clean a store. This is like the worst birthday party idea I have ever heard.
1: Not if you're hanging out with a tarantula and a snake, then it is a good time.
3: I appreciate this, but it's no. I can't do it. You have a
1: Jake. Jake, what? It's the phone gibbet. It's just a prank call.
3: Wait. The radio station?
1: Yes.
3: A prank call?
1: Yeah, you're on the air right now.
3: Here, I'm thinking, what kind of dad is going to drag his kid down to the store and make him clean up dog? Serious. Oh, that.

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0: KCK 105.5 Flint's number one for all the hits. How you doing, Rachel? Get us back after the weekend. Hope yours is a good one. Saw some great pictures from Morgan Wallen over the weekend. Took on Ann Arbor. And man, I just, that place sold so many people. It was just filled with people. A lot of friends from this area that went down to the show. All right. Tame Impala is making the rounds on the Deadbeat Tour. And Denver's calling your name. All right. We've got our second week of keywords. 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
1: Tame Impala is making the rounds on the Deadbeat Tour. And Denver's calling your name.
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3: I don't know about you, but my social media feeds are flooded with lotions and potions and gadgets, all promising to unlock different components of longevity. But if you log off, take a step back from all the hype, you'll find that the actual keys to a longer, healthier life are hiding in plain sight. There are four of them. Number one, nutrition. The Mediterranean diet really is the gold standard. Number two, exercise. You should be getting 150 minutes of moderate intensity exercise or 75 minutes of vigorous intensity exercise every week, plus strength training and stretching. Number three, sleep. 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You should be getting 7 to 9 hours a night. And finally, number four, often gets forgotten, socialization. It's not a bonus. 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I'm Dr. Sanjay Gupta.

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lost its faith, our colors will fade eventually. So if our time is running out, day after day, we'll make the mundane our masterpiece. Oh my, my, oh my, my love, I take one look at you, you're taking me out.

0: It's the K105.5 Flint's number one for all the hits. Some big news over the weekend at Comic-Con. And for Marvel, Ryan Reynolds showed up in a gray Deadpool costume. Ryan Gosling was announced as Ghost Rider. And Robert Downey Jr. is going to, he was there with Avengers Doomsday. They've got a new trailer out. So if you know all of that stuff, you're into it. You knew that already. But if you're like me, you just sort of follow from the outside. There you go. There's your update.
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6: 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But every night when you go to get some Z's, how often do you really think about the temperature in your bedroom? Temperature may be one of the most underappreciated factors in sleep. That's according to the Senior Vice President of Research and Scientific Affairs at the National Sleep Foundation. We often hear about lights and screens and stress, but even modest changes in temperature and airflow can influence both how quickly you fall asleep and how deeply you stay asleep. Most experts will recommend a room temperature of 60 to 67 degrees Fahrenheit. You might also experiment with your sheets and what you actually wear to bed. Play around a bit and see what improves your sleep. 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

Portland's number one for all the hits. I gave you that Tame Impala keyword earlier this hour. A chance to see them in Denver. And right now you can text the keyword POWER to 95819. That'll put you in the running for that trip. POWER.

Kicks again, 105.5 Flint's number one for all the hits. So the most watched movie on Netflix, be surprised to know, K-pop Demon Hunters. That's right. Well, it's because the kids just watch it, start it over. Followed up by Super Mario Brothers movie. Yep. My kids have watched both numerous times.

105.5. Well, this is a little much. Does flirting with ChatGPT count as cheating? 24% of people say yes. No, it's a computer. It's not real. I've talked sweet to my Alexa before, but that's about it.

0: with Baby Doll. CK 105.5, all the hits. Here's a creepy video that popped up. Carnival responded to viral videos showing a guest scratching their foot with a fork, and they had foot fungus. They say it's been removed from service, but they also talk to the guests and they're like, hey, we're on a cruise ship. There's enough germs floating around. How about you don't scratch your feet at the dinner table? Hello.
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3: A better life with Dr. Sanjay Gupta.
4: They say consistency is key, but sometimes you just got to switch it up. A new study out of Harvard School of Public Health found that varying your exercise routine could add years to your life. What exercise someone did didn't matter much. What did matter was that all the exercises together worked all the muscle groups in their body. Now, an added benefit to changing things up is it can help you push through the plateau effect. That's when your body gets so efficient at doing something that you actually stop getting better at it. And we know from previous research that specializing in any one sport at a young age can make someone actually more prone to injury. And as experts we talk to point out, even elite athletes switch up things with their workouts, making sure to target strength, cardio, flexibility, balance, and doing that every single week. I'm Dr. Sanjay Gupta, helping you live a better life.
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will fade eventually. So if our time is running out, day after day, we'll make the mundane a masterpiece. Oh my, my, oh my, my love, I take one look at you, you're taking me out.

0: 105.5, all the hits. Hey, the Flint City Bucks won last night 1-0. That means they advance to the USL League 2 National Championship coming up August 1st. So that's pretty awesome. 1-0. And sounds like it was a pretty close match. So you can follow more on them on their Facebook page. But congrats to the Bucks.
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5: 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Most experts will recommend a room temperature of 60 to 67 degrees Fahrenheit. 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

Loveland's number one for all the hits. Watching the pictures of the Gus Macker 52nd annual downtown flip this weekend. Oh, it took me back. Yeah, we used to play in Gus Macker when I was a kid. And, you know, it's all kind of like street ball. You call your own fouls and stuff. And it was rough, but it definitely made me a better player. It was fun. See you on Spyro now. It's Dying on This Hill.

5.5. Welcome to the Retro Lunch. It is on. Coming up this hour, getting from Tayo Cruz, Notorious B.I.G., Rihanna, and more. 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Nelly and Kelly now with that dilemma. 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

0: 5 Ja Rule, always on time here on the Throwback Lunch. So my cousin, I was talking to her yesterday. She went down Friday to see the Tiger game and stayed for the show, Flo Rida. And she said, I've never seen so many women twerking before in my life. Like old ladies too. She said it was amazing, but Flo did all the hits, played for about an hour. And I guess it's part of like their annual, I guess they're doing in the summer. They've got concerts after some of the games. So pretty fun stuff. All right, we're not done yet. Flo is coming up next.
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6: I don't know about you, but my social media feeds are flooded with lotions and potions and gadgets, all promising to unlock different components of longevity. But if you log off, take a step back from all the hype, you'll find that the actual keys to a longer, healthier life are hiding in plain sight. There are four of them. Number one, nutrition. The Mediterranean diet really is the gold standard. Number two, exercise. You should be getting 150 minutes of moderate intensity exercise or 75 minutes of vigorous intensity exercise every week, plus strength training and stretching. Number three, sleep. Sleep is when your body and your brain repair themselves. You should be getting 7 to 9 hours a night. And finally, number four often gets forgotten, socialization. It's not a bonus. It's a necessity for a healthy life, finding a sense of community, purpose, and belonging. I'm Dr. Sanjay Gupta, helping you live a better life.
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105.5. It's the Retro Lunch. That one never gets old, right? Return of the Mac from Mark Morrison. How you doing? Thanks for staying right here for all the throwbacks. Good times, right? Nelly Furtado on the way. Now here's Rihanna.

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2: Me not working hard. Yeah, right, picture that with a Kodak. Or better yet, go to Times Square, take a picture of me with a Kodak. Took my life from negative to positive, I just want y'all to know that. And tonight, let's enjoy life.

105.5. It's the retro lunch, taking it back. Well, did you see this? LeBron is joining the Philadelphia 76ers. 2-year contract, $8 million. He wants to win another championship, but that's a shot. And it's like, it's kind of a face to Cleveland, right? His hometown.

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0: CK105.5, all the hits. And Rachel Geddes here with you on this Monday. Hey, we were in week number two of Tame Impala, our flyaway to send you on the Deadbeat Tour. Not that you're a deadbeat or anything, but that's the name of the tour. And Denver is calling your name. 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
5: 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Temperature may be one of the most underappreciated factors in sleep. That's according to the Senior Vice President of Research and Scientific Affairs at the National Sleep Foundation. We often hear about lights and screens and stress, but even modest changes in temperature and airflow can influence both how quickly you fall asleep and how deeply you stay asleep. Most experts will recommend a room temperature of 60 to 67 degrees Fahrenheit. You might also experiment with your sheets and what you actually wear to bed. Play around a bit and see what improves your sleep. You might be delightfully surprised. I'm Dr. Sanjay Gupta, helping you live a better life.
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0: 105.5. It's number one for all the hits. 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
4: If I were to ask you what makes for a good night's sleep, you'd probably say a dark, quiet room, not too many things on your mind. But every night when you go to get some Z's, how often do you really think about the temperature in your bedroom? Temperature may be one of the most underappreciated factors in sleep. That's according to the Senior Vice President of Research and Scientific Affairs at the National Sleep Foundation. We often hear about lights and screens and stress, but even modest changes in temperature and airflow can influence both how quickly you fall asleep and how deeply you stay asleep. Most experts will recommend a room temperature of 60 to 67 degrees Fahrenheit. You might also experiment with your sheets and what you actually wear to bed. Play around a bit and see what improves your sleep. You might be delightfully surprised. I'm Dr. Sanjay Gupta, helping you live a better life.
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Here's Bruno Mars.

105.5, Flint's number one for all the hits. Looks like Ryan Gosling, my boy, is going to be in a brand new Ghost Rider movie. This is from Marvel. Looking forward to this. We're going to have to wait until 2028, though, before it's done. Here's Taylor Swift.

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KCK 105.5 Flint's number one for all the hits. Have you ever paid anybody or thought about paying anybody to stand in line for you? Yeah, no. People are now paying others to stand in line so they can take part in viral food trends without the wait. Happening in those big

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0: Abrams and Hit the Wall. CK 105.5, all the hits. So Ella Langley recently talked about her wardrobe malfunction when she was in Baltimore. Apparently the back of her dress just busted open. And so she just tossed on a Baltimore Ravens jersey and used that as like her outfit. So I guess you need to make sure those zippers in the back work or have a jersey handy, you know. What are you going to do? All right, stick around. Alex Warren and Tame Impala next.
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4: A better life with Dr. Sanjay Gupta.
5: There are lots of things you can measure to get an idea of how healthy you are at any given moment. Temperature, heart rate, blood pressure, just to name a few. But how about how healthy you will be and how long you're likely to live? According to a new study out of the University at Buffalo, two simple strength tests are pretty accurate at predicting longevity in older women. One is hand grip strength, and the other is how quickly people can stand up from a seated position without using their arms. By the way, I remember interviewing former President Jimmy Carter when he was quite old and being really impressed how he just popped out of the chair without using his arms. Not a lot of older people can actually do that. But I think the message here is that maintaining strength as you age is going to help you perform everyday activities, but also help you avoid injury and stay independent. I'm Dr. Sanjay Gupta, helping you live a better life.
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this will fade eventually. So if our time is running out, day after day, we'll make the mundane a masterpiece. Oh my, my, oh my, my love, I take one look at you, you're taking me out.

0: 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We'll spend some time with the family at the family reunion over the weekend. We always do it on the last Sunday in July, so we all know when it's going to be. But, oh my goodness, it was hot yesterday, and we all ate too much. We all had dessert. And then at the end, they're like, hey, Rachel, it's your turn to host next year. So I was like, oh, man. I knew I should have left early. Didn't happen, though.
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Man for all the hits. Zara Larsson there. She'll be taken to the stage this coming weekend at Lollapalooza. It'll be fun. Sienna Spyro now. It's Diana's Hill. CK 105.5. Dallas is up next.

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0: 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Okay, it doesn't really have a ring to it, but it's fine. It's Dallas Day. Got your free tickets to go see Tame Impala in Colorado. Have you ever been there? It's so pretty. And you could be out there. Take someone with you. We're going to handle the airfare and hotel stay. 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
7: How often do you stop to wonder whether you should share something that's revealing, maybe even embarrassing, with a partner, a friend, or even your boss? In her new book called Revealing, The Underrated Power of Oversharing, behavioral scientist Leslie John says doing just that can help you deepen relationships that are vital to your life. We need people to trust us in order to get things like love, friendship, and career success. That's what she told us. When you make yourself vulnerable by revealing something sensitive, it does make other people trust you. In turn, when you ask someone to reveal something about themselves, showing that interest will generally lead someone to like you more. Why? Because people like to be asked about themselves, she says. It also signals that they are discriminating and choosy, but in a good way. I'm Dr. Sanjay Gupta, helping you live a better life.
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0: I don't tell you who you're going up there for, but that's where I'm so confused because it's like, wasn't Usher on the stage? I mean, what did she think? I mean, she wanted it to be Chris Brown, but no. So Usher wanted her. She didn't want Usher. Chris Brown didn't want her. You know, she said that Usher was all sweaty too. I don't know, but it's Usher. Would you have done what she did and like, get off of me? Or would you have played into it?
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6: Staying active every day will go a long way towards helping you live a happy, healthy, and pain-free life. And there's perhaps no movement more fundamental than walking. It reinforces the alignment, stability, and coordinated muscle activation that supports how your body moves, whether you're doing strenuous exercise or simply going about your daily life. This is according to Dana Santis, a strength and conditioning specialist. Even though you walk every day, Dana does say you can make small adjustments to immediately improve your walking mechanics. So, keep your rib cage stacked over your pelvis. Avoid leaning over or arching your lower back. Allow your arms to swing naturally in coordination with your legs. Keep your gaze forward, your jaw relaxed, and then just breathe in through your nose and out through your mouth. I'm Dr. Sanjay Gupta, helping you live a better life.
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0: It's Dallas Shade, CK 105.5, and I got Rachel and Burton. 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
6: A better life with Dr. Sanjay Gupta.
7: They say consistency is key, but sometimes you just gotta switch it up. A new study out of Harvard School of Public Health found that varying your exercise routine could add years to your life. What exercise someone did didn't matter much. What did matter was that all the exercises together worked all the muscle groups in their body. Now, an added benefit to changing things up is it can help you push through the plateau effect. That's when your body gets so efficient at doing something that you actually stop getting better at it. And we know from previous research that specializing in any one sport at a young age can make someone actually more prone to injury. And as experts we talk to point out, even elite athletes switch up things with their workouts, making sure to target strength, cardio, flexibility, balance, and doing that every single week. I'm Dr. Sanjay Gupta, helping you live a better life.
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0: Man Crush Monday. It's Dallas Jade on CK 105.5. And Jillian in Burton, you wanted to shout out your man crush. 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
8: There are lots of things you can measure to get an idea of how healthy you are at any given moment. Temperature, heart rate, blood pressure, just to name a few. But how about how healthy you will be and how long you're likely to live? According to a new study out of the University at Buffalo, two simple strength tests are pretty accurate at predicting longevity in older women. One is hand grip strength, and the other is how quickly people can stand up from a seated position without using their arms. By the way, I remember interviewing former President Jimmy Carter when he was quite old and being really impressed how he just popped out of the chair without using his arms. Not a lot of older people can actually do that. But I think the message here is that maintaining strength as you age is going to help you perform everyday activities, but also help you avoid injury and stay independent. I'm Dr. Sanjay Gupta, helping you live a better life.
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7: They say consistency is key, but sometimes you just gotta switch it up. A new study out of Harvard School of Public Health found that varying your exercise routine could add years to your life. What exercise someone did didn't matter much. What did matter was that all the exercises together worked all the muscle groups in their body. Now, an added benefit to changing things up is it can help you push through the plateau effect. That's when your body gets so efficient at doing something that you actually stop getting better at it. And we know from previous research that specializing in any one sport at a young age can make someone actually more prone to injury. And as experts we talk to point out, even elite athletes switch up things with their workouts, making sure to target strength, cardio, flexibility, balance, and doing that every single week. I'm Dr. Sanjay Gupta, helping you live a better life.
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1: I don't know about you, but my social media feeds are flooded with lotions and potions and gadgets, all promising to unlock different components of longevity. But if you log off, take a step back from all the hype, you'll find that the actual keys to a longer, healthier life are hiding in plain sight. There are four of them. Number one, nutrition. The Mediterranean diet really is the gold standard. Number two, exercise. You should be getting 150 minutes of moderate intensity exercise or 75 minutes of vigorous intensity exercise every week, plus strength training and stretching. Number three, sleep. Sleep is when your body and your brain repair themselves. You should be getting 7 to 9 hours a night. And finally, number four often gets forgotten, socialization. It's not a bonus. It's a necessity for a healthy life, finding a sense of community, purpose, and belonging. I'm Dr. Sanjay Gupta, helping you live a better life.

0: Man Crush Monday. It's Dallas Jade on CK105.5. And Jillian in Burton, you wanted to shout out your man crush. And why does he deserve that shout?
1: He's going to be my future husband.
0: Oh.
1: And he's amazing, and I love him.
2: 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He put a ring on it.
1: Get it?
2: 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Booty, booty, popping everywhere. Booty popping.
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0: Advice from a divorce lawyer. Never get married. 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Do you agree? CK105.5.
1: They say the holy water's watered down, and this town's lost its faith. Our colors will fade eventually. So if our time is running out, day after day, we'll make the mundane our masterpiece. Oh my, my, oh my, my love. I take one look at you, you're taking me out.

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It's being put on by the Midland Mall. And we want to see your face. CK 105.5. It's free August 1st and 2nd. There's going to be a petting zoo.

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Okay, you're going to come out on the other side. It's Dallas Jade, CKY.

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1: If today has been pulling you in 100 different directions, consider this your cue to unclench your jaw, drop your shoulders, and let somebody else take the wheel for a while. I'm Jade, flying solo for one more night while Tyler enjoys his well-earned long weekend, and I'm hanging with you all evening. Think of me as your co-pilot, your soundtrack, your designated overthink translator. We're gonna laugh a little, catch up on everything you've missed, and help you shake off whatever tried to stick you today. Okay, I'm glad you're here. Let's make this a good night on Nightly with Jade and Tyler.

0: The Dirty South is checking in on Nightly with Jade and Tyler at 855-NIGHT-JT. I'm Jade. Linda, tell me something good.
1: Yes, I had hip replacement surgery a week ago Tuesday, and I'm up and walking around.
0: Girl, shout out to you for not letting this slow you down this summer.
1: It's been great. It's been fantastic, Jade.
0: Now, Linda, I'm sure there's somebody listening right now who has been neglecting their hip. Maybe they're a little bit in denial. Maybe they're super scared of surgery. What can you say now that you're on the other side?
1: It's worth it. I'm 75 years young. I was complaining about back pain. I said to my primary doctor, there's something wrong.
0: Yeah.
1: So she sent me for all kinds of tests. They did an MRI and found out that I had bone on bone on my left side.
0: Ooh.
1: Hip. I went to the doctor on a Thursday. That following Tuesday, he did the surgery.
0: Wow. So what you gonna do with that new hip, sis?
1: I'm going on a cruise in September, and I want to be able to enjoy it, walk around, visit Barcelona, and Malta and Turkey and Ephesus and Santorini and whatever other Greek islands are there.
0: I can't wait to see your pics. I hope you have an incredible time on that cruise. Thank you so much for sharing your story with us.
1: You're welcome, Jade. You have a blessed day.
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3: How often do you stop to wonder whether you should share something that's revealing, maybe even embarrassing, with a partner, a friend, or even your boss? In her new book called Revealing, The Underrated Power of Oversharing, behavioral scientist Leslie John says doing just that can help you deepen relationships that are vital to your life. We need people to trust us in order to get things like love, friendship, and career success. That's what she told us. When you make yourself vulnerable by revealing something sensitive, it does make other people trust you. In turn, when you ask someone to reveal something about themselves, showing that interest will generally lead someone to like you more. Why? Because people like to be asked about themselves, she says. It also signals that they are discriminating and choosy, but in a good way. I'm Dr. Sanjay Gupta, helping you live a better life.
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0: Is it ever cool under any circumstances to let your ex keep pictures of their past partners just for memory's sake?
1: Absolutely not.
0: Christina's checking in from Bryan, Texas. I asked that because, you know, we live in a digital world. If you delete it, it's forever. Now, even when we had physical copies and we were going to a drugstore to get our pictures printed, you might scratch somebody's face out with a ballpoint pen. You might burn it. But you thought long and hard before you did. It's still a no for you?
1: Depending on the situation at that time, you should not have any pictures of anyone besides me or them. It's going to be deleted very shortly.
0: The relationship, the pictures, or both? 855-9JT, weigh in. 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
2: 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And you're hearing my new song here first, Hate That I Made You Love Me.

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2: Have you ever tatted a partner's name or had them tat your name on themselves?
3: Are we talking permanent tattoos or just temporary things?
2: Come on now. You know I'm talking permanent. No henna, no temporary.
3: Okay, then no.
2: It's Jade here on Nightly with Jade and Tyler. I've got Sean with me, weighing in from Nevada. I had a crazy psychotic ex who I had to get a restraining order against. Tat my name on him. This was after we were broken up. He thought it was going to win me back over. I actually felt really sad for him when I saw that. But at the same time, let me tell you what kind of man he was. He got two army tanks tatted on the side of his stomach where, you know, my name was in between. And he was like, if you don't get back with me, I'm going to get your name blown up. And he did. It took him about a year, but yeah.
3: I've had a temporary tat before of somebody's name.
2: What's your temporary tattoo?
3: Lower back.

0: coming in or what?
1: The most shocking thing about getting older is gathering up with your family at the function when the stories start going, as the drinks start flowing, and you discover things about your parents. You're like, oh, I never knew that. Or, oh, wow, I find that quite funny, being they were so strict. I'm Jade from Nightly with Jade and Tyler. Chad, what did you discover about your parents the older you got?
2: I found out that my dad, when he was in college, borrowed this dude's dad's car, and they tried to jump a river in it and landed in the middle.
1: What?
2: Yeah. My dad was like the most straight-laced dude I ever met in my life. And then I found out when he was pledging his fraternity, we lived about an hour outside of Baton Rouge. They would take their pledges to Baton Rouge and leave them at a restaurant and tell them, find your way home.
1: Oh my gosh.
2: But check this out. The last time they did it, the guy that they dropped off beat them back to the frat house in a brand new Porsche because he met this guy at diner that was drunk. He couldn't drive. And he said, here, you drive me home. You take my car and come back and get me tomorrow.
1: Oh, so he's a frat legend.
2: They made that dude the president of the fraternity.
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12: How often do you stop to wonder whether you should share something that's revealing, maybe even embarrassing, with a partner, a friend, or even your boss? In her new book called Revealing, The Underrated Power of Oversharing, behavioral scientist Leslie John says doing just that can help you deepen relationships that are vital to your life. We need people to trust us in order to get things like love, friendship, and career success. That's what she told us. When you make yourself vulnerable by revealing something sensitive, it does make other people trust you. In turn, when you ask someone to reveal something about themselves, showing that interest will generally lead someone to like you more. Why? Because people like to be asked about themselves, she says. It also signals that they are discriminating and choosy, but in a good way. I'm Dr. Sanjay Gupta, helping you live a better life.
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